0: agree to nuclear inspections. Iran insists it's made no such promise. Secretary of State Marco Rubio, after landing in Abu Dhabi, says he can't answer why the Iranians are saying what they're saying publicly.
1: We know what they agreed to. I don't know why they have to say the things they say. Whatever their internal or domestic politics is, I guess they'll navigate it. But we know what they agreed to do, and now they'll either do it or they won't.
0: A symbolic vote in the Senate today, adopting a House-passed Iran War Powers Resolution. Four Republicans joining Democrats to say that the Iran war must stop unless the White House seeks congressional approval. The White House says that vote has, quote, no significance. In a 6-3 decision today, the Supreme Court rejecting Rastafarian former inmate's bid to sue for damages after he was forcibly shaved bald in prison. Police in Chico, California say that the 18-year-old suspect in a library shooting that left two people dead wanted to carry out a, quote, Columbine-style massacre. This is ABC News.
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20: Weather forecast, mostly cloudy night, rain likely, a few thunderstorms, a low around 70, average rain a half to 1 inch, partly sunny, a chance of rain and thunderstorms tomorrow Wednesday, high in the mid-80s, about a tenth to a quarter of an inch, partly cloudy with a chance of rain and thunderstorms Wednesday night, average rain less than a tenth of an inch. Mostly sunny, but warmer day Thursday, high around 90. That's your weather.
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0: Be By You. It's a new country from Luke Combs. Chris Matthews here. Happy Tuesday. Let's throw some good news out into your world. New Hampshire Therapy Day attended the Epsom Central School's 8th grade graduation. So for 15 years, Lola has been visiting the school to help the occupational therapists. And some students asked for Lola to join in on the graduation. Administrators made it happen where Lola was given a custom red satin graduation gown with a yellow collar. And after 15 years, I'd say that's cool. I'd say it's about time she graduated from 8th grade.
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off the Toy Story 5 soundtrack there. Taylor Swift, I knew it. I knew you. Chris Matthews, I thank you for letting me keep this Tuesday going with some Josh Ross and Hate How You Look. Moving on up after a little bit of a throwback, John Monica Montgomery is going to take us back to 1992 next.

0: No.
1: Hate how you look moving on, and it's one of those like, you look so good in love, but I think a little more bittersweet take on it from Josh Ross. I'm Chris Matthews, just happy to be hanging with you and throwing some new country from Cody Johnson your way, a song called Horseback. I'm going to get into that one after Nate Smith. Whiskey on You is next.
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1: He's a ranch hand in a pinch, man. 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
1: ABC News, I'm Dave Packer. The Senate yesterday, then the House this evening, approving one of the most far-reaching pieces of housing legislation to come up for a vote in more than 35 years. The 21st Century Road to Housing Act, in part, limits corporations' ability to buy single-family homes. The president's expected to sign it. The Senate late today approving for the first time a bipartisan war powers resolution in a rebuke of President Trump over the war in Iran. The vote 50 to 48 for Republicans joining Democrats, including Senator Bill Cassidy.
2: The reason I voted for them in the first place is I feel like Congress needs to have more input into the policies that are being made. And I feel like this is the only way I can make that point.
1: The resolution does not have the force of law. The White House says the vote has, quote, no significance. Meanwhile, mixed signals about the Iran peace deal. President Trump says that Tehran has agreed to nuclear inspections. Iran insists it's made no such promise. This is ABC News.
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22: Weather forecast, mostly cloudy night, rain likely, a few thunderstorms, a low around 70, average rain a half to 1 inch, partly sunny, a chance of rain and thunderstorms tomorrow Wednesday, high in the mid-80s, about a tenth to a quarter of an inch, partly cloudy with a chance of rain and thunderstorms Wednesday night, average rain less than a tenth of an inch. Mostly sunny, but warmer day Thursday, high around 90. That's your weather.
0: From breaking hearts on a Friday night. She's a Friday night heartbreaker. 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

How far does a goodbye go? We're going to get a little rhetorical there. Jason Aldean, I'm Chris Matthews. Chris and Preston, our buddies in Low Cash, have a brand new song called Wrong Hearts. Play it for you. Answer Rodney Atkins.

0: Chris and Preston, that's your buddies in Low Cash. A new country called Wrong Hearts. Chris Matthews hanging. Hey, New York Post gave us a good news story for me to give to you on your Tuesday. A New York couple recently got engaged on top of a police car. So, Claral is a barber. He got on one knee, flashed a multi-carat diamond ring. Fans cheered on. Daniela accepted. An NYPD officer congratulated the couple, reminded them, hey, don't damage my police car. And congratulations.
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Pour Me a Drink, Post Malone, Blake Shelton, Chris Matthews. Happy to be hanging with you and finishing up on your Tuesday with a song inspired by a real-life incident on Lower Broadway that the singer had with a apparently now an ex. Lauren Elena on the way. First Zach Brown Band. Hang on.

0: So, yeah, she got into a fight with now an ex on Lower Broadway in Nashville. And Lauren Elena there saying that, yeah, all my exes would agree that I'm probably a little bit crazy, but I'm not saying you're right. New country there. Chris Matthews, happy to be hanging with you. Some George Burge on the way. And more new country on the way from John Morgan. Just a kid myself. It's coming up.
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1: Hey, y'all, it's Zach John King, and this is my new song, Get to Drinking. The story behind Get to Drinking is about a relationship that I had in the past that after a few Jack and Cokes, I started to paint it with rose-colored glasses, started to act like it wasn't my fault for letting things get so bad. I think everybody feels that way at some point in a relationship. It's a song that covers a sad topic with really upbeat and fun music.

0: y'all. Zach John King. And that was my new song, Get to Drinking.
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1: ABC News, I'm Dave Packer. For the first time since the Iran war began, both the Senate and the House passing a war powers resolution. On the House floor, some expressing their concerns over the ongoing talks in Iran with Iran in Switzerland. A Democratic leader, Richard Blumenthal.
2: The frozen assets that now will be released to the Iranians to be used as they wish, not to buy American agricultural products.
1: Senator Blumenthal on the floor. Congress has jumped a hurdle that could make the 21st Century Road to Housing Act law. The House tonight following the Senate passing the bill. It would increase the housing supply by restricting Wall Street investors from buying single-family homes and cutting red tape to build new homes. Sources say mass firings are underway tonight at the National Intelligence Director's office. Trump loyalist Bill Pulte appearing to follow through on his promise to cut hundreds of jobs after taking over the agency just last week, despite no intelligence experience. This is ABC News.
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22: Weather forecast, mostly cloudy night, rain likely, a few thunderstorms, a low around 70, average rain a half to 1 inch, partly sunny, a chance of rain and thunderstorms tomorrow Wednesday, high in the mid-80s, about a tenth to a quarter of an inch, partly cloudy with a chance of rain and thunderstorms Wednesday night, average rain less than a tenth of an inch. Mostly sunny, but warmer day Thursday, high around 90. That's your weather.
0: Life happens. Country music makes it better. So what are you waiting for? Turn it up. 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

Rick Wemmore looking for himself a brunette, Chris Matthews. Kane Brown found himself a woman, singing about it after Jake Owen, Barefoot Blue Jean Night.

0: Team Brown, and you found me a woman. Chris Matthews, happy to be hanging with you and throwing a good news story out into your world. World War I dog tags were discovered inside a Topeka, Kansas antique store and are now being returned to the soldier's family. So these dog tags, more than 100 years old, they were discovered at the Lost and Found Antique Mall, and a genealogist was brought in. The genealogist researched the tags, found out they belonged to a soldier by the name of John Rogers. And John served in France 100 years ago. The genealogist tracked down Rogers' grandson in Hawaii and is now going to send him these century-old family heirlooms. How amazing. There's no wacky joke there. That's just giving you the good feels.
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from Breaking Hearts on a Friday night. She's a Friday night heartbreaker. Here is a game, play. You better do yourself a favor. The setting things right on a Sunday. That's what I love about Sunday. Country music's got you covered. 104.1 KENA.

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Things that I'm grateful for as well. New country, it's Lainey Wilson.

0: He's talking to his heart. Hey, don't be a rat, man. Don't you tell on me. Jason Aldean, New Country. From Jason, I'm Chris Matthews. Some product placement on the way from Bailey Zimmerman. After a little beer, a little sunshine, a little summer tunage from Darius Rucker.
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1: Well, it may be true that we do not have all our ducks in a row. 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KENA, the home of today's hit country. 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
1: ABC News, I'm Dave Packer. Primaries today in South Carolina, Maryland, Utah, and New York. New York City Mayor Zoran Mamdani has weighed in on some congressional races. And tonight, ABC News can project that Mamdani-endorsed City Comptroller Brad Lander will be the Democratic nominee in New York's 10th Congressional District. And we're watching a very close race in New York 13 between Mamdani-supported Darylisa Avila Chevalier and incumbent Adriano Espaillat. President Trump says that Tehran has agreed to nuclear inspections. Iran insists it's made no such promise. And leaving Switzerland, Secretary of State Marco Rubio has arrived in Abu Dhabi to speak with Gulf allies about the Iran deal.
2: We want to hear their thoughts, especially in the aftermath of this weekend in Switzerland, and make sure that their views are taken into account in every decision that we make.
1: Police in Chico, California say the suspect in a deadly library shooting wanted to carry out a, quote, Columbine-style massacre. Investigators say two people were killed. A juvenile was injured in last night's shooting. This is ABC News.
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22: Weather forecast, mostly cloudy night, rain likely, a few thunderstorms, a low around 70, average rain a half to 1 inch, partly sunny, a chance of rain and thunderstorms tomorrow Wednesday, high in the mid-80s, about a tenth to a quarter of an inch, partly cloudy with a chance of rain and thunderstorms Wednesday night, average rain less than a tenth of an inch. Mostly sunny, but warmer day Thursday, high around 90. That's your weather.
0: From the pouring rain,
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back in the saddle. Luke Combs doing his thing. Chris Matthews, the new, really a new song with a great message from Dan and Shay. If you need someone, say so. Got that one coming up after Thomas Rhett.

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0: You need someone, say so. Dan and Shay and Chris Matthews. So, World Cup is underway, and I'm impressed at how much World Cup soccer fans are willing to pay for things, especially at Miami. The matches that are happening in Miami, they are selling caviar-topped tater tots, $75 for caviar tater tots. A five-pound empanada is going to set you back $40. Some beers cost as much as a day's pay in Mexico City, while on the other side of America, in Los Angeles, you can get Twinkie cheeseburgers, and those are going to set you back $22. Goal.
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Corey Kent and this heart. It is Chris Matthews. Happy to be hanging out with you, throwing some new Kenny Chesney, who's back at Sphere Las Vegas for more shows. They really want to get out to see something at the Sphere. It's really cool. I haven't seen it in real life yet, but I don't have a lot of need to go to Vegas. I stopped drinking. It's too expensive to gamble. I'll just go for the Sphere and Kenny Chesney. First, Carrie Underwood.

0: New Country, he's Kenny Chesney. Carry On, Chris Matthews. We got a little collaboration action if you're ready for Luke Bryan and George Burge. Take a little ride, ride, ride. Got that one up after Cody Johnson. Next.
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1: 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Good Damn is a song I wrote with my good friends Brock Berry Hill, Taylor Phillips, and a fella you might know by the name of Hardy. And it's a song about shooting a shot. Long story short, hope y'all dig it.

0: What's up, y'all? It's Brantley Gilbert, and you just heard my new song, Good Damn. 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
17: Weather forecast, mostly cloudy night, rain likely, a few thunderstorms, a low around 70, average rain a half to 1 inch, partly sunny, a chance of rain and thunderstorms tomorrow Wednesday, high in the mid-80s, about a tenth to a quarter of an inch, partly cloudy with a chance of rain and thunderstorms Wednesday night, average rain less than a tenth of an inch. Mostly sunny, but warmer day Thursday, high around 90. That's your weather.
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wondered just how long a country mile actually is? 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

0: To the Roll and Hands Up. Amazing new song. Happy to be debuting that one for you. 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

That's Megan Maroney with Beautiful Things. I'm Rich Krieger. Coming up, what does Ella Langley do during times of struggle? Right now, here's Zach Brown Band.

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0: That's Luke Combs with his latest Be By You. Zach Brown Band right before that. I'm Rich Krieger. And Ella Langley says she looks to God during times of struggle and encourages her fans to do the same. She's also read the Bible almost every single day for the past year. She said instead of trying to go to other things like I have before, like men or drugs or other feelings to try to make myself feel a certain way, I go to Him first. You might remember last year, Ella struggled with her mental health and didn't know if she wanted to be here anymore. She says what helped pull her out of the darkness was realizing her purpose in life and sharing her testimony and songs with fans. Coming up, Max McNown, also John Party.
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0: 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However, we still got some friends in low places. 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
1: That's John Party with Boots Off, Max McNown. Right before that, I'm Rich Krieger. Coming up, ladies, telling the guy in your life to man up is not a very good thing to say. Also, we'll hear from Ella Langley and Morgan Wallen.

0: That's Hella Langley and Morgan Wallen. I can't love you anymore. I'm Rich Krieger. And ladies, if you tell the guy in your life to man up, it's not a very good thing to say. It's short, sharp, and incredibly harmful. Man up suggests that expressing their emotion or vulnerability is somehow less than, and it perpetuates toxic masculinity by telling your partner he's got no real right to feel sadness, fear, or uncertainty. Coming up, Lady A.
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1: He's a ranch hand in a pinch, man. 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
1: That's Cody Johnson. That's his latest single, Horseback. Luke Bryan, right before that, I'm Rich Krieger. And Lainey Wilson danced to Butterfly Kisses by Jeff Carson for her daddy-daughter dance at her wedding. It's a pretty popular choice, but for Lainey, it held a little extra significance. Lainey said, quote, I sang Butterfly Kisses at my kindergarten graduation, so of course it had to be my daddy-daughter dance at the wedding. Coming up, Jason Aldean, also Morgan Wallen.
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That's Morgan Wallen, Just In Case, Jason Aldean with his most recent single, Don't Tell On Me. Right before that, I'm Rich Krieger. Coming up, the hot dogs. Oh, so many hot dogs. Also, we'll hear the latest single from Lauren Elena.

0: That's Lauren Elena with All My Exes. I'm Rich Krieger. And Americans, we eat an estimated 7 billion hot dogs during the summer. And we might need a little more mustard because that equates to 21 hot dogs per person. Coming up, Justin Moore, also John Morgan.
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0: That's John Morgan, Kid Myself, Justin Moore. Right before that, I'm Rich Krieger. Stick around. Ella Langley, next.
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Clive Abbott. Country music makes it better. So what are you waiting for? Turn it up. KENA, the home of today's hit country. KENA.

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You're tuned into the best dang station in Western Arkansas. KENA, Hatfield, Mena.

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That's Morgan Wallen, Don't We? I'm Rich Krieger. Coming up, Kenny Chesney surprises fans with a special guest during his first night at the Vegas Sphere. Right now, here is Kenny with American Kids.

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Yellow dog school bus kicking up red dust.

0: That's Kane Brown. That's his latest single, Woman. Kenny Chesney right before that. I'm Rich Krieger. And Kenny surprised fans and brought out Eric Church during his first night at the Vegas Sphere this past weekend. They performed three songs together. It was a pretty funny moment when Eric forgot the lyrics to his own song, Springsteen. Speaking of Eric, he's going to be performing at Red Rocks in Colorado from July 6th to the 8th, and he will be live streaming the whole thing. It's in celebration of the 20th anniversary of his debut album, Sinners Like Me. Riley Green, Dustin Lynch, coming up.
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pretty the case of country music versus any other music on the radio. 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

That's Dustin Lynch. That's his new one, Easy to Love, Riley Green. Right before that, I'm Rich Krieger. Coming up, defining caffeine addiction. Also, we'll hear from Josh Ross.

0: That's Josh Ross. Hate How You Look. I'm Rich Krieger. And it's no wonder we can't function without that first cup of coffee. People who don't get their morning cup of coffee can suffer from withdrawal symptoms that include headache, fatigue, difficulty concentrating, nausea, and muscle pain. So go get that cup and stick around. Jason Aldean, also the new one from Lainey Wilson, coming up.
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That's the new one from Lainey Wilson, Phone Keys Wallet. Chasing out Dean right before that. I'm Rich Krieger. Another hour's worth of great country music on the way. We'll kick it off with Thomas Rhett.

0: It's true. We do like to take the high road. However, we still got some friends in low places. Heck, we play country music for everybody.
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That's Luke Combs, Sleepless in a Hotel Room. I'm Rich Krieger. Coming up, Ella Langley adding some new dates to her tour, and so is Tim McGraw. Right now, here's Sam Hunt.

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0: That's Riley Green, Think As You Drunk, his latest single, and a sample of Toby Keith at the very end of that song. I'm Rich Krieger. Ella Langley has extended her Dandelion tour with 21 new dates. She's going to be joined by Cameron Marlowe, Ernest, and Lacey K. Booth on select dates. Tim McGraw also announcing concert dates. He's going to be doing a 5-date residency in Las Vegas this fall at the Coliseum at Caesar's Palace. Coming up, Kane Brown, also Tucker Wetmore.
1: The U.S. Treasury quietly released its official financial report for 2025. It appears by its own numbers, the U.S. government seems insolvent. It's reported that the Treasury shows about $6 trillion in assets and over $47 trillion in liabilities. Add it all up, and it looks like the U.S. owes more than $130 trillion it doesn't have. If that were a family, they'd earn $52,000 a year, spend $73,000, and already be more than $1 million underwater. 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

That's Tucker Wetmore with Brunette. Kane Brown right before that. I'm Rich Krieger. Coming up, improving your memory by getting some roses. Also, Dan and Shay.

0: say so.
1: That's Dan and Shay. That's their latest single, Say So. I'm Rich Krieger. And if you want to improve your memory, get some roses. A new study found that people who sniffed the scent of a rose while memorizing new information were more likely to recall the material than those who did not. On the way, Morgan Wallen.
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3: 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It appears by its own numbers, the U.S. government seems insolvent. It's reported that the Treasury shows about $6 trillion in assets and over $47 trillion in liabilities. Add it all up, and it looks like the U.S. owes more than $130 trillion it doesn't have. 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

0: That's Luke Bryan, Country, and She Knows It. Morgan Wallen right before that. I'm Rich Krieger, and Jason Aldean's new single coming up next.
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a country mile actually is? Well, we don't know either. But maybe this song will help clear things up. 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

0: from Breaking Hearts on a Friday night. She's a Friday night heartbreaker. Here, raise a game, play a better, do yourself a favor. The setting things right on a Sunday.
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That's Megan Maroney with Beautiful Things. I'm Rich Krieger. Coming up, Waylon Jennings' son, Shooter, is making sure some unheard songs from his dad's vault will see the light of day. Right now, here's Parker McCollum.

0: That's Lauren and Elena with All My Exes. Parker McCollum right before that. I'm Rich Krieger. And Shooter Jennings, who is the son of Waylon, has been digging into his dad's vault and checking out some of those unheard songs and making sure that they're going to be released. The upcoming second installment of the three-part archive project is called Diamonds. And the title track released this week, it was recorded back in December of 1978, and it features the late Glenn Campbell on guitar. Shooter says it's one of his favorite songs his dad ever recorded, and that's why it's the title track to the album. On the way, Parmalee, also Alexandra Kay.
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The song is Straight for the Heart. Parmalee, right before that, I'm Rich Krieger. Coming up, some foods not to order on a first date. Also, Ella Langley and Morgan Wallen.

0: That's Hella Langley and Morgan Wallen. I can't love you anymore. I'm Rich Krieger. And here are some foods not to order on a first date. Ribs are too messy. Garlic bread, bad breath. Spinach, it'll get stuck in your teeth. And beans. On the way, Sam Hunt, also Jelly Roll's new single, Hands Up.
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0: Best Country All Day and 5 p.m. News with the legendary Kirk Teasdale. We are Polk County's country leader, 104.1 KENA. Hatfield, Mena.
1: Agency is signaling that his inspectors will be visiting Iranian nuclear enrichment sites, a key component of the interim deal between the U.S. and Iran to reach an end to the war. The U.S. and Iran, however, are offering contradictory remarks about whether those sites will actually be inspected. The Senate following the House in passing a war powers resolution that would block any further military action in Iran without congressional approval. It was a big election night for New York City Mayor Zoran Mamdani, even though he wasn't even on the ballot.
2: All three candidates he endorsed coming out victorious, raising questions about whether Mamdani's far-left politics can translate into national momentum. Republicans reacting, saying the Democrat establishment officially surrendered to Zoran Mamdani and the socialist wing of their party.
1: ABC's Lana Moise, the Army's commander of forces in Europe and Africa, unexpectedly stepping down from his post after just 18 months on the job. This is ABC News.
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0: Well, it may be true that we do not have all our ducks in a row. We do have the best country music on the radio, all lined up and ready to roll. For you, that's got to count for something, right? KENA, the home of today's hit country. KENA.

Megan Maroney says if an ex calls you, they hang up on him. 6 months later, Steve Harmon, three things you need to know after a little dust on a bottle from David Lee Murphy.

0: MacArthur from Hardy, Steve Harmon. Three things since the last time we were together. Kraft has created a TSA-compliant ranch dressing travel kit to bring home to their countries so they can have ranch parties. Tim McGraw has announced he's going back to the Coliseum at Caesar's Palace. If you love him, he's going to do a limited engagement this fall. And thieves stole a 25-foot inflatable Godzilla from a Kansas City fireworks stand and then drove off. There's a gigantic $1,000 cash reward. So if all of a sudden your neighbor has a Godzilla, be very suspicious.
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0: Luke Combs and Be By You is all he wants to do. It's Steve Harmon. Let's see. What day is it? Wednesday, June 24th. I got to turn my phone off. It's my sister Diane's birthday, and she'll keep texting till I play Kenny Chesney. So there, I turned it off. How about that? It's also Have Some Detroit-Style Pizza today. If you've never had it, it's kind of interesting. It's an upside-down kind of pie where the sauce is poured on last instead of first. It's pretty good.
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Luke Combs, Morgan Wallen, Lainey Wilson, Chris Stapleton. 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

0: again.
1: Hudson Westbrook in House Again. My boss tells me Hudson was 21 years old when House Again went number one, so that makes him the youngest solo male artist in history. In history, with a debut single going number one.
0: Ta-da.
1: How about that? Thank you, boss.
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2: The UN's nuclear watchdog this morning signaling that international inspectors will be heading for Iran's nuclear sites. As for when, President Trump was asked about that.
3: From your view, Mr. President, when will those inspectors actually be on the ground?
4: At the appropriate time. At the appropriate time. There's no rush. But they'll be on the ground at the appropriate time.
2: The president not happy with a vote in the Senate yesterday.
5: On this motion, the yeas are 50, the nays are 48. The concurrent motion is agreed to.
2: The tally is the Senate, for the first time, approved a war powers resolution demanding that President Trump get congressional approval for any more military action in Iran. The president calling the resolution meaningless for Republicans voting in favor of the measure. President will face Senate Republicans today as he heads to Capitol Hill for a GOP lunch. Europe is still sweltering. Parts of France hitting 111 degrees yesterday. This is ABC News.
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0: summer may have officially arrived only 3 days ago, but today is designated as Midsummer Day. 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
0: 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Actress Minka Kelly has a birthday, and this is the day traditionally recognized as Midsummer Day. While it's lost much of its importance in the modern world, Midsummer Day was once observed across the Northern Hemisphere with festivals and Thanksgiving. Before the Industrial Revolution, when winter meant long nights of total darkness, the return of the sun to its highest point was a real cause for celebration. It's especially meaningful to farmers as it marks the halfway point between planting and harvesting. And if you need a reason to go tiptoeing through the tulips, here is one. Folklore says the dew on Midsummer Day has special healing powers. That's the Old Farmer's Almanac Radio Report. 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
2: Good morning, I'm Scotty Woodson from the EAB Ag Network with your EAB Early Morning Market Update. Let's recap the markets and how they closed yesterday. July corn at 409 and 3 quarters, down 1 and 3 quarters, with September corn at 417 and 3 quarters, down 2. July soybeans, 1117, up 1 and a quarter, with August soybeans, 1124, up 1 and a half. July wheat at 586 and 3 quarters, down 10 and 3 quarters, with September wheat at 597, down 10 and a half. July cotton at 7320, down 201. December cotton at 7859, down 82. July rice, 1289 and a half, up 42 cents, with September rice at 1326 and a half, up 40 and a half. Moving on to livestock now, June live cattle at 255.15, down 67 and a half. August live cattle at 246 even, down 135. August feeder cattle at 368.15, down 227 and a half. September feeder cattle at 366.97 and a half, down 185. July lane hogs 94.22 and a half, down 42 and a half. With August hogs 97.22 and a half, up 50. That's your EAB Early Morning Market Update, and I'm Scotty Woodson. Have a great day.
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2: And forth over when international inspectors will get a look at Iran's nuclear sites after the head of the UN's nuclear agency said inspectors will go in. An Iranian diplomat has just now said that won't happen until there is a final deal. Yesterday, President Trump reacted after Iran said inspectors would not be going in anytime soon.
3: They're wrong. They're wrong. They know they're wrong. They told us inside, and we have it down 100% inspections. And if they were right, I'd cancel the meetings right now.
2: The Senate, for the first time, passing a war powers resolution. Louisiana Republican Bill Cassidy, one of four in the GOP who voted yes.
4: We are elected representatives, and the need to communicate with the American people and with the Congress, I hope that they will understand that that is what's involved here.
2: The president calls it meaningless. A judge in San Francisco barring federal officials from making arrests at immigration court. This is ABC News.
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0: It's time to take a look at today's obituaries on 104.1 KENA, brought to you by Beasley Wood Funeral Home in Mena. Up first, Leon Paul Carter, age 78, of Eufaula, Oklahoma, passed away peacefully at his home on Sunday, June 14th. A funeral service to honor Leon's life will be held at 1 p.m. Friday, June 26th at the Hun Black and Merritt Funeral Home of Eufaula, with Brother Tim Allen officiating. Burial will follow at Greenlawn Cemetery in Chakota under the care of Hun Black and Merritt Funeral Home and Crematory. Carolyn Marie Lindy, age 79, passed away peacefully on June 17th in Bentonville. A visitation will be held Friday, June 26th from 5 to 7 p.m. at Beasley Wood Funeral Home Chapel in Mena. Funeral services will be held Saturday, June 27th at 2 p.m. at Beasley Wood Funeral Home Chapel, with burial to follow at the Old Dallas Cemetery in Mena. Robert Bob Lee Miller, age 82, of Mena, passed away on Friday, June 19th at CHI St. Vincent Hospital in Hot Springs. A memorial service will be held Thursday, July the 2nd at 2 p.m. at the Bouncer Family Funeral Home Chapel in Mena, with his grandson Nick Wolfenberger officiating. Cremation arrangements are entrusted to Bouncer Family Funeral Home in Mena. An online guestbook can be found at www.bouncerffh.com. Ellen Marie Ward, age 64, of Mena, passed away on Monday, June 22nd at the Mena Regional Health System in Mena. A private family memorial will be held at a later date. Cremation arrangements are entrusted to Bouncer Family Funeral Home in Mena. This concludes today's obituaries on 104.1 KENA, brought to you by Beasley Wood Funeral Home in Mena.
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Hey, that was Thomas Rhett with Crash and Burn. It is 7:32 and 71 degrees outside. Back on the air on Wake Up with Trey. You know, I don't want to talk a whole lot about this whole Jelly Roll divorce situation anymore. I kind of feel like it's kind of everywhere. I mean, it was everywhere last week. You couldn't open up any social media or turn on the news without seeing something about Jelly Roll and Bunny EXO getting divorced. But there is kind of a weird aspect to it, and we're starting to see it now. I'll tell you all about it for KENA Country Music News. It's coming up in just a minute. And in the meantime, though, here's Ella Langley and Riley Green. You Look Like You Love Me.

0: Hey, that was Chris Young, Till the Last One Dies. It is 7:43 and 71 degrees outside, back on the air on Wake Up with Trey, and it's time for KENA Country Music News. So, we all know about this whole Jelly Roll divorce thing. Everybody knows. If you don't know, you're living under a rock, or you don't spend time on social media or paying attention to the news. Hats off to you. But I mentioned the last time we talked about this that it was interesting timing. It was interesting time. It's because Bunny XO is about to put out a movie she's working on about her life, right? Jelly Roll's at the top of his game, right? So divorce, that's interesting timing. You know what I mean? It's interesting timing. Especially considering they're still super tight, you know? You see them talking on the phone, and they're, still, being very sweet to each other, still, using pet names, I love yous, that kind of thing. Just doesn't seem like a divorce. Well, Jelly Roll is giving fans new music amid the week that has been dominated by headlines about his divorce from Bunny XO. Country star has released a new song called Hands Up, which is a faith-filled anthem that leans into the themes that have defined a lot of his recent music: redemption, perseverance, the idea that nobody's perfect. The release comes just days after both Jelly Roll and Bunny XO publicly addressed their split for the first time. The song itself, it kind of actually harkens back to his older, more country rap type stuff. It's hip-hop with, gospel, which is interesting. But again, it's just the timing of it, you know? It doesn't feel it. I don't know. Something's just starting to feel kind of weird. Something's feeling weird. I feel like we're being played for a fool. You know what I mean? We're being played for a fool. That's what I meant. I don't know. Go listen to the song though, because regardless of what else is going on, it's a pretty neat song. That's gonna wrap up KENA Country Music News on Wake Up with Trey. Up next, here's some Morgan Wallen for you. After that, we'll take another look at your weather. But first, these messages from our sponsors.
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Hey, it's 7:53 and 71 degrees outside. We are looking at cloudy skies over MENA with some light rain coming down in the county. We've got a high today of 82 degrees and a low of 70 degrees with an 80% chance of more rain continuing out throughout the day and thunderstorms. Lows tonight are expected to be around 70, going into a rainy Thursday tomorrow with a 75% chance of more rain and thunderstorms with highs in the mid-80s. Thursday night, lows in the lower 70s. Then Friday brings a 40% chance of more rain with highs in the mid-80s. Friday night, lows in the lower 70s. Saturday kicks off our weekend with partly cloudy skies over MENA with highs in the upper 80s. Saturday night, lows in the lower 70s. Sunday, sunny and clear skies are expected with highs in the upper 80s. Sunday night, lows in the lower 70s. Monday kicks off next week with sunny and clear skies, highs in the upper 80s. Monday night, lows in the lower 70s. Tuesday, sunny and clear with highs in the upper 80s near 90. Then Tuesday night, lows in the lower 70s. Then Wednesday, a week from today, we're looking at sunny and clear skies over MENA with highs in the upper 80s near 90.

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1: International inspections of Iran's nuclear program. Rafael Grossi, head of the UN's nuclear agency, summed it up this morning, saying,
2: "There's a war of words here. Some say yes, the others say no."
1: And that was before an Iranian diplomat this morning declared there will be no inspections until a deal with the United States is finalized, the Trump administration saying Iran has agreed to let inspectors in. The president also just now posting the U.S. will control Iranian money that is being unfrozen and will use it to buy food for Iran from American farmers. The president goes to Capitol Hill today to sign the bipartisan housing reform measure and for a lunch with Senate Republicans. New York City's mayor has a big day on primary day. All of the congressional candidates he endorsed won. Two of them beat incumbent members of the House. More brutal heat hitting Europe. At least 40 people have drowned in France trying to cool off. This is ABC News.
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5: Good morning and good news from the Northside Church of Christ, located at 2009 Highway 71 North in Mena, Arkansas. In Matthew 13, verse 16 through 19, Jesus taught the parable of the sower, covering the seeds sown by the wayside, on stony ground, and in thorns. This week we continue with the parable of the sower in Matthew 13, verse 23, saying, "But he who receives seed on the good ground is he who hears the word and understands it, who indeed bears fruit and produces some 100-fold, some 60, some 30. Here is something not done in the other seeds. In verse 18, the seed sown by the wayside did not have an understanding of the word, and it was snatched away. In verse 20 and 21, the seed on stony places had no root in himself, but endures only for a while. Again, no understanding. Then verse 22 says, "Now he who receives seed among the thorns has cares of this world and chokes out the word. Again, no understanding." Now notice what the subject text for this week says about the good seed. Matthew 13, verse 23 says, "But he who receives seed on the good ground is he who hears the word and understands it." Not just hear it, not just receive it, not interpreting it according to our liking or to fit our lifestyle. We must understand it properly. We're taught this in 2 Timothy 2, verse 14, saying, "Remind them of these things, charging them before the Lord not to strive about words to no profit, to the ruin of the hearers." This striving is a war and a battle about the reasoning of meaning, especially depending upon our own motives for such reasoning. This leads to no good profit, or in other words, a proper point of understanding. It leads to the ruin of the hearer in that they believe false teaching, leading to subversion of the true meaning of the gospel. It presents the opportunity for the participants to descend into apostasy by following a false teaching, no matter how spiritual it may seem to the parties involved. That's ruin. We're told how to avoid this battle about words and ruin. 2 Timothy 2:15 says, "Be diligent to present yourself approved to God, a worker who does not need to be ashamed, rightly dividing the word of truth." This teaches us to study, as it is used in the Old King James Version, to present ourselves to God as a worker or doer of the word in faith. Rightly dividing the truth is to dissect the word correctly and to expound upon the word to others correctly. Then we're told how to handle the warring and dissension of words to no profit. 2 Timothy 2:16 says, "But shun profane and idle babblings, for they will increase to more ungodliness, and their message will spread like a cancer." When we get around such babbling conversations, we are to get away from it. 1 Timothy 4:6 says, if you instruct the brethren in these things, you will be a good minister of Jesus Christ, nourished in the words of faith and of good doctrine, which you have carefully followed. But reject profane and old wives' fables, and exercise yourself towards godliness. And so this seed, falling upon an open heart, has understanding. The Northside Church of Christ, located at 2009 Highway 71 North in Mena, Arkansas, would like to invite you to study and worship with us. Sunday Bible class starts at 9:30 a.m. Worship starts at 10:30 a.m. Evening worship starts at 5 p.m. and Wednesday night Bible study starts at 6 p.m. You may contact Northside Church of Christ at phone number 479-394-2036. Like us at facebook.com/NorthsideCFCMENA or send us an email at NorthsideChurchMENA@gmail.com. The Northside Church of Christ invites all college students to join us in Bucks for Christ, our campus ministry serving students of the University of Arkansas, Rich Mountain. Bucks for Christ meets at our building location on Sunday and Wednesday. Ephesians 6 verse 4 instructs fathers to bring their children up in the discipline and instruction of the Lord. The Northside Church of Christ has classes for ages from infant to college student and invites all parents to bring their children to Bible study classes that they may receive instruction of the Lord. You may access the house-to-house, heart-to-heart bulletin at housetohouse.com. The Northside Church of Christ is located at 2009 Highway 71 North in Mena, Arkansas. The last part of Matthew 13:23 says, who indeed bears fruit and produces some 100-fold, some 60, some 30. This fruit is mentioned in Galatians 5:22-23. This heart with understanding, faith, and doing will produce much fruit of faith and deeds. The Northside Church of Christ, located at 2009 Highway 71 North in Mena, Arkansas, wishes you a good morning and good news. Good day.
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7: 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(479) 394-2800 is the number to call to come live on the air on 104.1 KENA for Swap Shop, brought to you by the Farmers Co-op, to buy, sell, trade, or give away your stuff live on the air with me. 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Let's hang out for Swap Shop, y'all, on our rainy morning. 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
7: Morning.
8: I have that push mower that you have for sale. I have sold that.
7: The push mower, you got it, man.
8: Okay, thank you, sir.
7: God bless you. What a polite gentleman. He's so nice. He calls in and he's just so, I don't know. I just get the best vibes from that guy. Anyway, that push mower that he had for sale on the Swap Shop for $50 has been sold. Also, shout out to him for calling me as soon as he sells it. That's rad, because I know somebody called in yesterday during the 12 o'clock Swap Shop and asked for the number. So apparently that's been sold. So God bless this dude for calling me and letting me know. All right, we're going to take another caller here. Swap Shop, you're on the air.
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7: yep.
9: 30-06, I've sold it.
7: All righty. All righty. I think that was the same gentleman who called in asking for the number of the lawnmower that was just sold. So thanks for calling in and letting me know you sold that. I appreciate you. See, I believe that was Johnny who called in asking for that. I was starting to worry about Johnny because I hadn't heard from him in quite some time. And he went from calling into the Swap Shop every single day to suddenly nothing for like 2 weeks. And I tell you what, you don't know what you got till it's gone. I was missing Johnny's vibe. He was like, because every time he calls in, he says, tell everybody at the station that I always keep y'all in our prayers. But he has a bit of an accent. I think he's from Louisiana. But so he says, I keep y'all in our prayers. And I just love that. It doesn't, like, I feel like my day isn't complete unless I hear that from Johnny. Anyway, he called in for the push mower and that 30-06, asking for the numbers for him. So apparently he bought them. And shout out to those guys for calling in and letting me know as soon as they got sold. All right, going through our swap shop listings here. Let's see. Apparently somebody's got a yard sale coming up. It's going to be on Friday, Saturday, and Sunday. Looks like the 26th through the 28th. They've got household items. It says couch beds, but that kind of looks like it says gouch. That looks like a G. Anyway, it says couch, beds, bedding, kitchen appliances, decor, vacuums, and more. It's going to be at 144 Polk Road 238 in Mena. Again, that's 144 Polk Road 238 in Mena. That's going to be Friday, Saturday, and Sunday. Which is good timing because that's when it stops raining. whoa, you know what I just realized? This is my last day of being 24 years old. Tomorrow's my birthday. I turned 25. That's neat. I can't wait to get all the messages from listeners saying, you're so little, you're young. Somebody in Lodge the other night said, you're just a pup. I'm like, shut up, dude. Anyway, we got somebody who is selling an AR-15 on the swap shop with two 30-round clips for $500 or best offer. 234-5509 is the number to call if you're interested. Again, that's 234-5509. Speaking of Lodge, did you guys see the the crazy post that went out that's saying that, like, there's a secret society at UARM? So apparently, there was a student who opened up his textbook and a letter fell out. Like a letter, I don't know how to describe it. It was just a letter. And it was describing, vaguely, the post-initiation information from a secret society. I think it was called the Order of the Broken Antler, the Society of the Broken Antler, something like that. Anyway, I saw it posted, and they were, like, talking about the Freemasons, and I'm like, hey, I'm one of those. We don't have nothing to do with this. But, yeah, apparently there are claims and rumors going around that there is a like, skull and bones type of secret society at UARM. I don't know, man. I don't know. I'll tell you what, I'll be looking for the antlers everywhere I go now. We got somebody who is selling a 5.3 Chevy engine on the swap shop. 234-8602 is the number to call. Again, that's 234-8602. We got somebody who is looking for a 4L60E transmission for an 02 Silverado. 216-8409 is the number to call. Again, that's 216-8409. We got somebody who's selling a mini crib with a mattress for $50. 479-437-4070 is the number to call. Again, that's 479-437-4070. We're going to take a short break, but don't worry. We'll be right back with more Swap Shop after this.
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9: 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I got the boat and everything we need. 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Okay, give me a holler at 216-2590. Thank you. Bye now.
7: 216-2590. I didn't quite catch what he said. but if you did, 216-2590. Continuing on with our Swap Shop listings here, back on the air on Swap Shop, 479-394-2800 is the number to call to come live on the air on 104.1 KENA for Swap Shop, brought to you by the Farmers Co-op to buy, sell, trade, or give away your stuff live on the air with me. That's 479-394-2800. We got somebody who is selling some 2x4 welded wire, couple large dog crates, some chain link fencing, and a John Deere lawnmower on the Swap Shop. 479-216-4061 is the number to call. Again, that's 479-216-4061. we got somebody who is looking for an electric cook stove on the Swap Shop. Also looking for somebody who can haul off some junk metal. Get a hold of them at 479-469-3211. Again, that's 469-3211. We got somebody who is selling a couch, a love seat, and a mattress on the Swap Shop. 870-279-5867 is the number to call. Again, that's 870-279-5867. I think that is going to wrap up Swap Shop for the day, brought to you by the Farmers Co-op. But don't worry, because I'll be right back with more Wake Up with Trey in just a little bit. In the meantime, though, here's some Hardy featuring Lainey Wilson for you with Wait in the Truck.

That was Maren Morris with My Church. It is 836 and 72 degrees outside. A local student was awarded a scholarship by the Elks Lodge. He is preparing to attend college this fall. Nick Day was awarded the Robert Owens Memorial Scholarship through the MENA Elks Lodge number 781. The scholarship provides $500 for the fall semester and an additional $500 for the following semester for a total award of $1,000. Day plans to attend the University of Arkansas. The scholarship was presented by members of the MENA Elks Lodge number 781. Organizers congratulated Day on the achievement and wished him success as he begins college this fall. Up next on Wake Up with Trey, here's Jordan Davis. Turn this truck around.

0: everybody. That was Luke Combs with Hurricane. It is 844 and 72 degrees outside. Back on the air on Wake Up with Trey. The Hatfield Jubilee in June's coming up. It's its 25th anniversary this Saturday, June 27th. And they've got a full day of activities planned in Hatfield. Things are going to kick off at 8 a.m. with a 3-on-3 basketball tournament and a barbecue cook-off. The parade lineup will start at 9 a.m. at Bumper to Bumper, and the parade is expected to begin at 10 a.m., and the awards will be presented following the parade. Other activities include Show and Shine Car Show that begins at 9 a.m., Kids Game starting at 11 a.m., a chalk drawing contest at 11:30 a.m., and a cornhole tournament with signups beginning at 11 a.m. and play starting at 11:30 a.m. Of course, the celebration will also feature live music throughout the day, also a gun and quilt giveaway, and food as well as community activities. It is looking to be sunny and clear Saturday, and it could get pretty hot. As always, the Hatfield Masonic Lodge, Mountain Meadow, 218. They're going to be giving away free water, so stop by and see them if you get hot. It is free 90 free. They just want to help y'all. This year's Grand Marshal is going to be recognized as the Veteran of the Year. The event concludes with fireworks at 9:30 p.m., preceded by the national anthem performed by Kathy A. Miranda. Organizers invite residents and visitors to join the community celebration marking 25 years of the Hatfield Jubilee. Hey, it is 8:45 and 73 degrees outside. We got some Darius Rucker for you up next. After that, we'll take another look at your weather. But first, these messages from our sponsors.
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Hey, it's 8:52 and 73 degrees outside. We're looking at cloudy skies over Mena with an 80% chance of more rain today. Rain and thunderstorms, that is, with a high of 82 degrees and a low of 70 degrees. Tonight's lows are expected to be around 70. Going into another rainy day tomorrow with a 60% chance of more rain and thunderstorms in Thursday's forecast with highs in the upper 80s. Thursday night, lows in the lower 70s. Friday rounds out the week with cloudy skies, highs in the mid 80s, then Friday night, lows in the mid 70s. Saturday kicks off our weekend with partly cloudy skies, highs in the upper 80s, then Saturday night lows in the lower 70s. Sunday, sunny and clear skies with highs on the Lord's Day in the upper 80s, Sunday night lows in the lower 70s. Monday kicks off next week with sunny and clear skies, highs in the upper 80s, then Monday night lows in the lower 70s. Tuesday, sunny and clear as well with highs around 90, Tuesday night lows in the lower 70s. And Wednesday, a week from today, we're looking at sunny and clear skies over Mena with highs in the upper 80s. All right, y'all, that is going to wrap up Wake Up with Trey on 104.1 KENA this morning. Thank you so much for tuning in and hanging out with me. As always, I appreciate y'all lending me your time, your ears, and your radio dials. I will see you tomorrow for Thrifty Thursday, where you can get your deals. With that being said, I'll see you tomorrow, same time, same place, only on 104.1 KENA. 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
1: Thanks to Capitol Hill today to sign a housing reform bill and to meet with Senate Republicans less than a day after a vote he didn't like.
2: On this motion, the yeas are 50, the nays are 48. The concurrent motion is agreed to.
1: The Senate with four Republicans voting aye for the first time during President Trump's term, approving a war powers resolution. It demands that he get congressional approval for any more military action in Iran. The president called it meaningless. This morning, an Iranian diplomat says international inspectors will not be allowed to check nuclear sites until the deal with the United States is finalized. More dangerously high temperatures settling in over Europe. Dozens of people have drowned in France while trying to get away from the heat. Camp Mystic, the Texas camp where 25 girls and two teen counselors died in a flooding nearly a year ago, has filed for bankruptcy this morning. Families of the victims have sued the camp. This is ABC News.
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21: It's time to take a look at some local news and your weather. This is Trey Youngdahl reporting. Up first, the Hatfield Jubilee in June will celebrate its 25th anniversary on Saturday, June 27th, with a full day of activities planned in Hatfield. Events will begin at 8 a.m. with the 3-on-3 basketball tournament and a barbecue cook-off. Parade lineups will start at 9 a.m. at Bumper to Bumper, with the parade beginning at 10 a.m., and awards will be presented following the parade. Other activities throughout the day include a Show and Shine car show beginning at 9 a.m., kids games starting at 11 a.m., a chalk drawing contest at 11:30 a.m., and a cornhole tournament with sign-ups beginning at 11 a.m. and play starting at 11:30. The celebration will also feature live music throughout the day, a gun and quilt giveaway, and food and community activities. This year's Grand Marshal is being recognized as the Veteran of the Year. The event concludes with fireworks at 9:30 p.m., preceded by the national anthem performed by Kathy A. Branda. Organizers invite residents and visitors to join the community celebration marking 25 years of the Hatfield Jubilee. Also in the news, a local student was awarded a scholarship by the Elks Lodge as he prepares to attend college this fall. Nick Day has been awarded the Robert Owens Memorial Scholarship through Mena Elks Lodge number 781. The scholarship provides $500 for the fall semester and an additional $500 for the following semester for a total award of $1,000. Day plans to attend the University of Arkansas. The scholarship was presented by members of the Mena Elks Lodge number 781. Organizers congratulated Day on the achievement and wished him success as he begins his college education this fall. Taking a look at your Mena area weather forecast, we are looking at cloudy skies over Mena all day today with an 80% chance of some rain and thunderstorms with a high of 82 degrees today and a low of 70 degrees. Tonight's lows are expected to be around 70, going into a rainy Thursday tomorrow with a 70% chance of more rain and thunderstorms, highs in the mid-80s. Thursday night, lows in the lower 70s. Friday brings a 40% chance of some lighter rain around out the week with highs in the mid-80s. Friday night, lows in the lower 70s. Saturday kicks off our weekend with partly cloudy skies, highs in the upper 80s. Saturday night, lows in the lower 70s. Sunday, sunny and clear skies are expected with highs in the upper 80s. Sunday night, lows in the lower 70s. Monday kicks off next week with sunny and clear skies, highs in the upper 80s, then Monday night, lows in the lower 70s. Tuesday, sunny and clear skies are also expected with highs in the upper 80s near 90, then Tuesday night, lows in the lower 70s. Then Wednesday, a week from today, we are looking at sunny and clear skies over MENA with highs in the upper 80s. At your local news and weather, this is Trey Youngdahl reporting.
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0: up, the man that they were playing against had some critique for this woman's son. He had some pointers, if you will. And the woman did not appreciate the way the pointers were being delivered. So she delivered her pickleball racket to the side of the man's head. And it got completely out of control very quickly. The police were summoned. She initially gave the police a fake name, but then gave her actual address. So it took them about an eighth of a second to pinpoint who she really was. She's a nurse practitioner. And yes, she got very arrested. She's facing some pretty serious charges for this. This happened in St. Augustine. She's a Florida woman with a Florida son who is not learning the best way to deal with conflict, I'm pretty sure.
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Their very latest is Low Cash and Wrong Hearts and Way Wrong Response to This Situation. A woman and her son were playing pickleball, and they were playing against a couple of people that they didn't really know. And when the game wrapped

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We got the subdivision all mapped out. It'll sit right here on this land. And you could leave town a rich man. 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

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I still see her pink bow and her brown hair. She's in the big city now, but she still calls home.

He has a new album coming out on Friday. There's a couple of tracks, one that he has recorded with Luke Combs, and another song that he recorded with the Brothers Osborne. And I'm hearing really, really good things about his new album, which will be out on Friday. It's Cody Johnson.

0: When you're on YouTube, look up taking my family to a drive-through safari. And then don't have your speakers turned up really loud because his daughters will destroy your eardrums. It's really funny, though. This is Kane Brown.
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12: Taking a look at your weather, this is Trey Youngdahl reporting. We are looking at cloudy skies over MENA all day today with an 80% chance of rain and thunderstorms with a high of 82 degrees in our forecast with a low of 70 degrees. Tonight's lows are expected to be around 70, going into a rainy Thursday tomorrow with a 70% chance of more rain and thunderstorms. Tomorrow's highs in the mid-80s. Tomorrow night, lows in the lower 70s. That's your local weather forecast. This is Trey Youngdahl reporting.
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1: Today, where he will meet with congressional Republicans about progress in the war. One big sticking point has been when nuclear inspectors will be allowed into Iran. Another says ABC contributor Mick Mulroy, Israel's bombing of Hezbollah in Lebanon.
2: If Hezbollah keeps attacking them, which is a direct proxy force of Iran, they actually have IRGC members embedded with their military side of Hezbollah, then there's not much the United States can do. And they're not going to convince Israel not to defend itself. Yes, there could be ceasefires on both sides that both countries could help facilitate. But if they expect a complete peace with Israel still being attacked, I think they really just don't want to see this MOU move forward.
1: Camp Mystic has filed for bankruptcy. That's the Christian girls camp in Texas, where 25 campers and two counselors were killed by rising floodwaters on the last 4th of July. This is ABC News.
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21: 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This is Trey Youngdahl reporting. Up first, the Hatfield Jubilee in June will celebrate its 25th anniversary on Saturday, June 27th, with a full day of activities planned in Hatfield. Events will begin at 8 a.m. with the 3-on-3 basketball tournament and a barbecue cook-off. Parade lineups will start at 9 a.m. at Bumper to Bumper, with the parade beginning at 10 a.m., and awards will be presented following the parade. Other activities throughout the day include a Show and Shine car show beginning at 9 a.m., kids games starting at 11 a.m., a chalk drawing contest at 11:30 a.m., and a cornhole tournament with sign-ups beginning at 11 a.m., and play starting at 11:30. The celebration will also feature live music throughout the day, a gun and quilt giveaway, and food and community activities. This year's Grand Marshal is being recognized as the Veteran of the Year. The event concludes with fireworks at 9:30 p.m., preceded by the national anthem performed by Kathy A. Branda. Organizers invite residents and visitors to join the community celebration marking 25 years of the Hatfield Jubilee. Also in the news, a local student was awarded a scholarship by the Elks Lodge as he prepares to attend college this fall. Nick Day has been awarded the Robert Owens Memorial Scholarship through Mina Elks Lodge number 781. The scholarship provides $500 for the fall semester and an additional $500 for the following semester for a total award of $1,000. Day plans to attend the University of Arkansas. The scholarship was presented by members of the Mena Elks Lodge No. 781. Organizers congratulated Day on the achievement and wished him success as he begins his college education this fall. Taking a look at your MENA area weather forecast, we are looking at cloudy skies over MENA all day today with an 80% chance of some rain and thunderstorms with a high of 82 degrees today and a low of 70 degrees. Tonight's lows are expected to be around 70, going into a rainy Thursday tomorrow with a 70% chance of more rain and thunderstorms, highs in the mid-80s. Thursday night, lows in the lower 70s. Friday brings a 40% chance of some lighter rain around out the week with highs in the mid-80s. Friday night, lows in the lower 70s. Saturday kicks off our weekend with partly cloudy skies, highs in the upper 80s. Saturday night, lows in the lower 70s. Sunday, sunny and clear skies are expected with highs in the upper 80s. Sunday night, lows in the lower 70s. Monday kicks off next week with sunny and clear skies, highs in the upper 80s, then Monday night, lows in the lower 70s. Tuesday, sunny and clear skies are also expected with highs in the upper 80s near 90, then Tuesday night, lows in the lower 70s. Then Wednesday, a week from today, we are looking at sunny and clear skies over MENA with highs in the upper 80s. At your local news and weather, this is Trey Youngdahl reporting.
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0: finding out that a warrant has been issued for your arrest is not the news you want to get. Bailey Zimmerman looking at some legal issues. He's facing a felony criminal damage to property charge, among other things, from a situation that happened in a hotel in Albuquerque last week. He's being accused of causing more than $16,000 worth of damage to a hotel room. So, they have issued a warrant for his arrest. Bailey Zimmerman did put out a statement yesterday. I'm deeply sorry for my actions. I take full accountability for everything that happened. I'm so sorry. You deserve better from me. He evidently is dealing with this with his legal team. He's only 26 years old. So I would hope that maybe he will start surrounding himself with people who will limit the amount of alcohol around him. I think that would probably be helpful.
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0: 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We do like to take the high road. 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

0: 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It's Al Dean.
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2: We won't sign any bill. President Trump canceling today's signing of the bipartisan housing legislation designed to make home ownership more affordable for Americans. 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
3: He's laser focused on Save America Act, as most common sense Americans are. The only path, I think, to get that done, because you're never going to get seven Democrats to join 53 Republicans in the Senate to do that. They will not do it. Chuck Schumer will never vote for that or release any Democrat to do it. You have to put it on a reconciliation bill.
2: That bill would bypass state laws to severely limit mail-in voting and require a photo ID to get a ballot. The head of the UN's nuclear agency says his inspectors are ready to visit Iran's nuclear enrichment sites. Iran disputes that, now saying it won't allow them in until a final peace deal is signed. Beset by lawsuits and public criticism, Camp Mystic, the Texas Hill Country Christian camp where 27 people lost their lives in flash flooding last year, filing for bankruptcy. This is ABC News.
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6: It's time to take a look at some local news and your weather. This is Trey Youngdahl reporting. Up first, the Hatfield Jubilee in June will celebrate its 25th anniversary on Saturday, June 27th, with a full day of activities planned in Hatfield. Events will begin at 8 a.m. with a 3-on-3 basketball tournament and a barbecue cook-off. Parade lineups will start at 9 a.m. at Bumper to Bumper, with the parade beginning at 10 a.m., and awards will be presented following the parade. Other activities throughout the day include a Show and Shine car show beginning at 9 a.m., kids games starting at 11 a.m., a chalk drawing contest at 11:30 a.m., and a cornhole tournament with sign-ups beginning at 11 a.m. and play starting at 11:30. The celebration will also feature live music throughout the day, a gun and quilt giveaway, and food and community activities. This year's Grand Marshal is being recognized as the Veteran of the Year. The event concludes with fireworks at 9:30 p.m., preceded by the national anthem performed by Kathy A. Miranda. Organizers invite residents and visitors to join the community celebration marking 25 years of the Hatfield Jubilee. Also in the news, a local student was awarded a scholarship by the Elks Lodge as he prepares to attend college this fall. Nick Day has been awarded the Robert Owens Memorial Scholarship through Mena Elks Lodge No. 781. The scholarship provides $500 for the fall semester and an additional $500 for the following semester for a total award of $1,000. Day plans to attend the University of Arkansas. The scholarship was presented by members of the Mena Elks Lodge No. 781. Organizers congratulated Day on the achievement and wished him success as he begins his college education this fall. Taking a look at your Mena area weather forecast, we are looking at cloudy skies over Mena all day today with an 80% chance of some rain and thunderstorms with a high of 82 degrees today and a low of 70 degrees. Tonight's lows are expected to be around 70, going into a rainy Thursday tomorrow with a 70% chance of more rain and thunderstorms, highs in the mid-80s. Thursday night, lows in the lower 70s. Friday brings a 40% chance of some lighter rain around out the week with highs in the mid-80s. Friday night, lows in the lower 70s. Saturday kicks off our weekend with partly cloudy skies, highs in the upper 80s. Saturday night, lows in the lower 70s. Sunday, sunny and clear skies are expected with highs in the upper 80s. Sunday night, lows in the lower 70s. Monday kicks off next week with sunny and clear skies, highs in the upper 80s, then Monday night lows in the lower 70s. Tuesday, sunny and clear skies are also expected with highs in the upper 80s near 90, then Tuesday night lows in the lower 70s. Then Wednesday, a week from today, we are looking at sunny and clear skies over MENA with highs in the upper 80s. At your local news and weather, this is Trey Youngdahl reporting. 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
0: Well, it may be true that we do not have all our ducks in a row. We do have the best country music on the radio, all lined up and ready to roll. For you, that's got to count for something, right? KENA, the home of today's hit country. KENA.

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I'll tell you about it coming up.

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like beer, bacon, bourbon, country music on the radio. KENA, the home of today's hit country. KENA.

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Well, are you two guys from Nashville? Because neither one of them are from Nashville. It's still an awesome song. That's low cash.

0: In a recent interview, he said that going on a nationwide tour is, quote, a full contact sport that includes music. That's why he's not doing a lot of travel this summer. That's Kenny Chesney.
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8: 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It needs space to breathe. 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Car may be washed, but your AC's a little dusty. 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
3: Taking a look at your weather, this is Trey Youngdahl reporting. We are looking at cloudy skies over MENA all day today with an 80% chance of rain and thunderstorms with a high of 82 degrees in our forecast with a low of 70 degrees. Tonight's lows are expected to be around 70 going into a rainy Thursday tomorrow with a 70% chance of more rain and thunderstorms. Tomorrow's highs in the mid-80s. Tomorrow night, lows in the lower 70s. That's your local weather forecast. This is Trey Youngdahl reporting.
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0: It's good to be persistent in some cases. 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
4: 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I've been working hard and I'm very proud of what we have accomplished in the last legislative session. 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Please do not hesitate to contact me with any questions or concerns you may have. 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

0: How do you know you're on the right station? The display says 104.1. You're tuned into the best dang station in Western Arkansas. 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
2: ABC News, I'm Chuck Sievertson. Canceled by President Trump, him signing bipartisan affordable housing legislation. The president on his Truth Social page said he'll sign it only if Congress passes the Save America Act. Trump says compared to the election-related bill, the housing measure is of minor importance. House Speaker Mike Johnson says he anticipates the housing bill will be signed in the next 10 days. Intense public criticism and mounting lawsuits have pushed a Houston summer camp to file for bankruptcy protection. ABC's Jim Ryan.
3: Camp Mystic had been in operation for nearly a century when severe flash flooding last year took the lives of 25 children, two counselors, and Dick Eastland, the co-owner of the facility.
2: A life-threatening heat wave is smothering much of Western and Southern Europe. As part of a federal bribery case, sources familiar with it tell ABC News the former chief of staff to ex-New York Mayor Eric Adams, Frank Carone, his brother, and two others were arrested today. This is ABC News.
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0: 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It is 12:03 news time, 77 degrees and cloudy outside in MENA. Let's take a look at today's top story. A local student was awarded a scholarship by the Elks Lodge as he prepares to attend college this fall. Nick Day has been awarded the Robert Owens Memorial Scholarship through MENA Elks Lodge number 781. The scholarship provides $500 for the fall semester and an additional $500 the following semester for a total award of $1,000. Day plans to attend the University of Arkansas. The scholarship was presented by members of the MENA Elks Lodge number 781. Organizers congratulated Day on the achievement and wished him success as he begins college in the fall. Also in the news, the Hatfield Jubilee will celebrate its 25th anniversary Saturday, June 27th, with a full day of activities planned in Hatfield. Events will begin at 8 a.m. with a 3-and-3 basketball tournament and a barbecue cook-off. The parade lineup starts at 9 a.m. at Bumper to Bumper, with the parade beginning at 10 a.m. Awards will be presented following the parade. Other activities throughout the day includes a Show and Shine car show beginning at 9 a.m., kids game starting at 11 a.m., and a chalk drawing contest at 11:30 a.m., and a cornhole tournament with sign-ups beginning at 11 a.m. and play starting at 11:30. The celebration will also feature live music throughout the day, a gun and quilt giveaway, and food and community activities. This year's Grand Marshal is being recognized as the Veteran of the Year. The event concludes with fireworks at 9:30 p.m., preceded by the national anthem performed by Kathy A. Miranda. Organizers invite residents and visitors to join the community celebration marking 25 years of the Hatfield Jubilee. Also in the news, KENA's Patrick Massey sat down with U.S. Republican Congressman Bruce Westerman recently. Let's take a look at what he had to say.
1: And now it's time for Westerman Weekly with your host, Patrick Massey.
2: Congressman Bruce Westerman, so great to have you back with us, sir. Hope you're doing great.
3: Doing great, Patrick, and good to be with you.
2: Figure we should start off with what happened last Friday. It would be really great to hear about that big field hearing you hosted in Hot Springs last week. There were some other lawmakers there, as well as the great Kevin Costner, to discuss the Great American Outdoors Act 250. Congressman, sure be great to get a rundown on the event and this proposed legislation.
3: Yeah, well, we had a big time in Hot Springs last Friday, as you mentioned, the field hearing on the Great American Outdoors Act. So, as chairman of the committee, I scheduled a hearing in Hot Springs. We did one last September at Grand Teton National Park on the Great American Outdoors Act, which is, you know, one of the big parks, but we wanted to focus on a smaller park, and Hot Springs being the second smallest. Only smaller one is St. Louis Park, the arch there in St. Louis. But Hot Springs is actually the 15th most visited park out of 60-some-odd national parks across the country. So it punches above its weight.
2: Yeah.
3: And this is a big bipartisan effort. Ranking Member Jared Huffman, he's a liberal Democrat from California. He and I very rarely see eye to eye on anything, but we co-sponsored this bill, and he came to Hot Springs for the field hearing along with eight other members of Congress, or seven others, not counting Jared and I. And then we had Kevin Costner, who cares greatly about the parks, come in as a special witness. The crazy thing is we were supposed to have had this hearing last October, so I had Kevin all lined up to be there. And then we had that terrible government shutdown over nothing, and we can't have field hearings when the government shut down. So we had to cancel it, and he's been in Australia filming a movie, and we finally got the schedules to work where he could come back last Friday for the field hearing. And then since then, the Senate woke up, and they actually passed their version of the Great American Outdoors Act out of committee 2 days ago. And they're going to try to fast-track that through the Senate. And when we get back to D.C. next week, hopefully we'll be able to take up their bill. And there's a slight chance we can get it on President Trump's desk by July the 4th so he can sign a good bipartisan bill that means a lot to a lot of people all across the country on our country's birthday, so I'm looking forward to that. There's still a needle to thread to make that happen, but we've got a plan.
2: Well, very cool. Congressman, UFC 250 held this past Sunday at the White House. I'm going to be honest, UFC, not really my kind of thing, but it was a tremendous production, very patriotic. Just the whole scenery was just awesome. Now, of course, there's been a lot of pearl clutching over this event on the left, but it's not like this is really the first time the lawn of the White House has kind of been open to something besides politics. My question is, Congressman, did you get a chance to watch it? And if so, what did you think? And most importantly, if you were given the opportunity to host any public event, sporting or otherwise, on the lawn of the White House, what would it be?
3: that's quite a question. I did not watch it. I had a ticket. I could have gone to it, but I didn't want to go back to D.C. Just for that. And I did see highlights of it. It looked like it was quite the big time. And, you know, there are some people really, as you said, clutching pearls over the fact that they had this quote barbaric sport on the White House grounds. But if I was going to host something on the White House grounds, that's they do quite a bit of stuff. They have the congressional picnic.
2: Yeah.
3: I tell you one thing I did go to was, you remember during COVID, Trump did his acceptance speech for the renomination on the lawn of the White House. That was quite an event too. And all the protesters that showed up that night, just getting out of there and the harassment coming out was one of those memorable experiences in life.
2: Yeah.
3: I don't know. What would you host on White House?
2: You know, I was thinking congressional baseball, softball game, you know. It's not a real big area, so I guess it's kind of limited in what you can do there. But from what I understand, back in the day, like 1800s, sometimes presidents would just have like potluck lunches out there and the public would come by. Of course, things are a lot different nowadays, but a big potluck, you know, yeah. Bring your covered dishes, breads, desserts, you know.
3: But it's got a little bit of a slope to it, too, so I don't know if you can... what kind of sports event you could do just on the natural grass.
2: We're from Arkansas. How about just a cornhole competition? You know, you can't go wrong with that. You don't need a whole lot of room for it. Congressman, anything else you wanted to mention before we let you go today?
3: Good to be with you as always. Glad we are able to get back on schedule here and look forward to our next conversation.
2: Absolutely. I could not have said it better myself. Thank you so much for some of your valuable time today, Congressman. Safe travels to you, and very much look forward to doing it again next week. Have a great weekend.
3: You too, Patrick. Bye-bye.
1: Thank you for joining for another edition of Westerman Weekly.
0: Taking a look at some local sports news. Heading into the third season of the Dusty Gardner era at MENA, the Lady Cats have stayed busy this summer, competing in various camps working towards next season. The Lady Cats began the 2025-26 season with a historic start, winning the first 10 games they played. MENA found quite a bit of success in its non-conference schedule, winning both the Constant River Invitational and the RABC Invitational tournaments to start the season. Moving on to conference play, the Lady Cats didn't find as much success, winning only their first and last conference game of the regular season schedule, both over the Clarksville Lady Panthers. The Lady Cats head coach Dusty Gardner noted on his team summer, saying they started off going to Fountain Lake, then when they went to Harding and finished up at Morrilton, he feels like it's been their best summer so far and played a lot of bigger schools and competed well. MENA graduates a few key contributors from last season's roster, but the Lady Cats are putting in the work during the offseason to build off of last year's 17-win season. The coach said he thinks Nettleton beat us by 3, but they lost to Valley View by 2, and then they beat Green County Tech by 2, and those are the 3 big games that stand out to him. He said competing with a few 5A teams, he feels like that's a good place to be. Reflecting on last season's historic start before a rough conference stretch, Gardner said he would like just to see more consistency. He says he felt like they were playing super good right after Christmas and then kind of had that snow and ice break and never really got back on the tracks after that. So he just wants to see more consistency out of the team. It is 12:12 news time. We'll take a look at more local news after this short break. 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
0: Taking a look at the Mena Police Department reports for the week of June 14th through June the 20th, 2026. On June the 14th, a report of criminal trespass was taken at a residence on Mena Street. On June 15th, a report of fraud was taken at a residence on Tupelo Drive. A report of financial identity fraud was taken from a walk-in complainant, and another report of financial identity fraud was taken from a walk-in complainant. On June 16th, no reports were filed. On June 17th, no reports were filed. And on June 18th, no reports were filed. Then on June 19th, a report of theft was taken from PCDC. And on June the 20th, Isaiah Sipe, 28, was served with a warrant after a traffic stop on 10th Street. There are some America's 250th birthday celebration events coming up, and we've gone through the work of putting together a list of where they are, what they're doing, and what time they start. So this Saturday, June 27th, of course, there will be a fireworks show at the Hatfield Jubilee in June. It's the 25th anniversary of the Jubilee in June at the Hatfield City Park. Also on the 27th, there will be a Patriot Party on Main in historic downtown Waldron. The opening ceremony, followed by the festival food games and activities, will be at 3 p.m. The Parker Francis Band will start at 7 p.m., and the previously mentioned fireworks will start at 9:30 p.m., so you can maybe even go to that after the Jubilee in June. Sunday, June 28th, there will be an Independence Day celebration at the Norman City Park. Parade and festivities will begin immediately at 2 p.m. with games, live music, kids' activities, food, and more, with the fireworks to start at dark around 9 p.m. Friday, July the 3rd, will be the 137th annual Vandervoort 4th of July celebration, with the co-ed softball tournament starting at 10 a.m. with a $200 entry fee, cakewalk and auction starting at 6 p.m., and a dance featuring outlaws and law dogs at 9 p.m. Saturday, July the 4th, will be the day two of the 137th annual Vandervoort 4th of July celebration, with the 3-3 registration and parade lineup at 8 a.m., the 3-on-3 tournament and parade with games and events following the parade starting at 9 a.m. Little Miss and Mr. Vandervoort at 7 p.m. Dance featuring outlaws and law dogs starting at 8 p.m. and fireworks starting at 10 p.m. Also on Saturday will be the God and Country celebration at Cosstot River Elementary School in Wicks. Food will start at 7 p.m. and live music will start at 7:30 and fireworks will start at dusk. Of course, the Mena Elks Lodge will have their annual 4th of July celebration at Mena Elks Lodge 781 at 124 Elks Lane in Mena from 4 to 11 p.m. There will be various things. Of course, our community's favorite, Miss DJ Wanda G, Mike Mayberry, and the Slow Hands playing music, as well as a pie-eating contest, a hot-dog-eating contest. There's also a contest for most patriotic outfit for children and adults. There will be inflatables, a water slide, face painting, hamburger and hot dog meals for purchase, pulled pork sandwiches, snow cones and drinks, and laser lights and fireworks will kick off at dusk. And then the Mena A&P Commission's fireworks celebration will be at Tapley Park. Kids Fun will start at 5 o'clock p.m., includes bounce houses and face painting, with live music from Shades of Grey starting at 8 p.m. and fireworks starting at 9:30 p.m. Concessions will be available for purchase. And Mountain Harbor's July 4th celebration will kick off at 9 a.m. on the Harbor South Park Patriotic Program at Mountain Harbor Resort and Spa on Lake Ouachita, and fireworks there will kick off at 9:30 p.m. as well. Taking a look at some more community announcements, Mena Medical Associates announced that beginning this Saturday, the clinic across from the hospital will no longer be open on Saturdays. Another community announcement, Van Cove High School's 50-year club will hold its reunion this year for classes 1950 through 1976 on Saturday, July the 4th at Cossot River High School Auditorium. Doors will open at 10 a.m. and will be open until 2 p.m. In conjunction with the reunion, the Van Cove Alumni Building at 156 School Street in Cove will be open from 9 a.m. to 4 p.m. They say everyone

0: p.m. Thursday, June 25th, and Friday, June 26th at the First Baptist Church Fellowship Hall. 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The donation process typically takes only about an hour, and a single donation can save up to three lives. It is 12:19 news time. We'll take a look at your local obituaries after this short word from our sponsor.
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0: We have these obituaries in the news on 104.1 KENA, brought to you by Beasley Wood Funeral Home in Mena. Donald Dean Biggerstaff, 82, of Mena, passed away peacefully in his sleep on June 15th in Carefree, Arizona. And honoring his memory, the family encourages others to live with integrity, lead with kindness, and leave the world a little better than they found it, as Don did throughout his life. A private celebration of life will be held in the fall to spread his ashes. Leon Paul Carter, age 78, of Eufaula, Oklahoma, passed peacefully at his home on Sunday, June 14th. A funeral service to honor Leon's life will be held at 1 p.m. Friday, June 26th at the Ham, Black, and Merritt Funeral Home in Eufaula, with Brother Tim Allen officiating. Burial will follow at Greenlawn Cemetery in Chakota under the care of Hun, Black, and Merritt Funeral Home and Crematory. Carolyn Marie Lindy, age 79, passed away peacefully on June 17th in Bentonville, Arkansas. A visitation will be held Friday, June 26th from 5 to 7 p.m. at Beasley Wood Funeral Home Chapel in Mena. Funeral services will be held Saturday, June 27th at 2 p.m. at Beasley Wood Funeral Home Chapel, with burial to follow at Old Dallas Cemetery in Mena. Robert Bob Lee Miller, age 82, of Mena, passed away on Friday, June 19th at CHI St. Vincent Hospital in Hot Springs. A memorial service will be held Thursday, July the 2nd at 2 p.m. at the Bowser Family Funeral Home Chapel in Mena, with his grandson Nick Wolfenberger officiating. Cremation arrangements are entrusted to Bowser Family Funeral Home in Mena. An online guest book can be found at www.bowserffh.com. Ellen Marie Ward, age 64, of Mena, passed away on Monday, June 22nd at the Mena Regional Health System in Mena. A private family memorial will be held at a later date. Cremation arrangements are entrusted to Bowser Family Funeral Home in Mena. This concludes today's obituaries on 104.1 KENA, brought to you by Beasley Wood Funeral Home in Mena. We'll take a look at your REA Mena area weather forecast after this short break.
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4: 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Got a room that's always hotter or colder than the rest of the house? That's usually airflow, not your imagination. 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A screech, bang, buzz, or gurgle is your unit's cry for help. Take a look outside, too. Is your unit buried in leaves and dirt? It needs space to breathe. I usually recommend about 12 to 18 inches all the way around. Car may be washed, but your AC's a little dusty. A small hose down goes a long way. Just a few

0: 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This is Greg with Scott Kiersey Heat and Air. 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
1: Taking a look at your REA MENA area weather forecast, it is 1224 news time, 77 degrees and cloudy outside in MENA. Let's take a look at today's MENA area weather forecast. We are looking at wind gusts up to 10 miles per hour with a 55% chance of some rain and thunderstorms still in the forecast. We've got a high today of 83 degrees and a low of 70 degrees. Tonight's lows are expected to be around 70, going into a rainy Thursday tomorrow with a 55% chance of more rain and thunderstorms in the forecast with highs in the mid-80s. Tomorrow night, lows in the lower 70s. Friday's going to round out the week with cloudy skies over MENA, but dry conditions, highs in the mid-80s, and Friday night lows in the mid-70s. We'll take a look at your weekend weather forecast and a little bit of next week after this short word from REA.
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1: Partly cloudy skies kick off our weekend on Saturday with highs in the upper 80s, Saturday night lows in the lower 70s, then Sunday sunny and clear skies are expected with highs in the upper 80s near 90, Sunday night lows in the mid 70s. Monday kicks off next week with sunny and clear skies over MENA with highs in the upper 80s near 90, then Monday night lows in the lower 70s. Tuesday sunny and clear as well with highs around 90, Tuesday night lows in the lower 70s. Then Wednesday a week from today we are looking at sunny and clear skies over MENA with highs around 90. That's going to wrap up your local news and weather on 104.1 KENA. 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

0: Wheat prices still up, other crops falling. Hello, I'm Scotty Woodson on the EAB Ag Network with your EAB New Market Report. July corn at 408 and a quarter, down 1.5, with September corn at 416 and 3/4, down 1. July soybeans, 1114 and a quarter, down 2 3/4, with August soybeans, 1122 and a quarter, down 1 3/4. July wheat at 594, up 7 1/4, with September wheat at 604 and a quarter, also up 7 1/4. July cotton at 7250, down 146, with December cotton at 7674, down 199. July rice, 1287, down 2.5, with September rice at 1326.5, unchanged. Moving on to livestock now. June live cattle, 255.80, up 65. August live cattle, 246.62.5, up 62.5. August feeder cattle, 370.80, up 265. September feeder cattle, 369.22.5, up 225. July lane hogs at 94, even down 22.5. With August hogs at 96.85, down 37.5. That's your EAB New Market Report, and I'm Scotty Woodson. Have a great day.
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4: From the Oklahoma National Stockyards, this is Tyler Bell here to give you a market report from our sale today, June 22nd of 2026. Tagged 4,400 head today compared to about 4,422 a year ago. Getting right into the deal here on your market today, guys. Had a great market today. Like I say, they're going to call your feeder steers over 800 pounds, 5 to 15 higher, under 800 pounds, 1 to 3 higher. Feeder heifers, 5 to 15 higher. Steer calves, 8 to 15 higher. Heifer calves, 10 to 20 bucks higher. Really strong demand today by everybody. Your heavy three weights today cost $560. Light to medium four weight steer costs $532.5 to $585. Heavy four weights cost $470 to $510. Light to medium five weight costs $497 to $520. Heavy five weights cost $442.5 to $482. Light to medium six weight steer costs $425 to $460. Heavy six weights cost $396 to $435. Light to medium seven weight steer costs $386 to $4. Heavy seven weights cost $373 to $385. Light to medium eight weight steer costs $359 to $377. Heavy eight weights cost $352 to $366.5. Light nine weight cattle bring $346.5, weighing 916. Your heavy nine weights today cost $336 to $342.5. Had some 10 weight cattle, they weigh 10, 11, they bring $321. Very great on your steer side of things. Getting right into your heifers here. A light three weight heifer brought $5. Right onto your heavy four-weight heifers, bring $430 to $495. Light to medium five-weight heifer, bring $421 to $434. Had some replacement quality light five-weight heifers that bring $495, weighing $503. Heavy five-weight heifers that bring $407.5 to $422.50. Light to medium six-weight heifer, bring $390 to $397.5. And right onto your heavy six weights here, bring $359 to $377. Light to medium seven weight heifer, bring $346 to $369. Heavy seven weight heifers, bring $339 to $343. Light to medium eight weight heifer, bring $314 to $348. Heavy eight weight heifers average $317 today. Light to medium nine weight heifer, bring $296.5 to $3. Heavy nine weight heifers average $3, weighing 968. Had some 10 weight heifers, they weigh 1060 and they bring 270. If you have any questions, be sure to give any of the nine commission firms a call or the stockyards. We'd love to have you and have a chance to earn your business. Thank you very much. God bless.

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1: 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It's time for Swap Shop on 104.1 KENA, brought to you by Mina Feed. 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It's time for Swap Shop, y'all. Is the number to call to come live on the air on 104.1 KENA for Swap Shop, brought to you by Mina Feed. To buy, sell, trade, or give away your stuff live on the air with me, that's 479-394-2800. Call in. Come hang out with me. I was sent a post earlier today about the picture that the UArm Bucks Facebook page posted of the red smoke coming from the, I guess, like a chimney or something. I think they're announcing like a new coach or something, maybe a new program, I don't know. Obviously, it's like a joke, you know, a play on Catholicism's Pope Smoke. And if you listen to the morning show, I talked about the supposed secret society at the University of Arkansas at Rich Mountain. And my immediate thought was, oh no, the secret society is declaring war now because they've been found out. So now they're pushing smoke out of the Bucks training center. I don't know. I thought it was funny. Maybe that's their secret headquarters. Who knows? Stupid. Swap Shop, brought to you by Mina Feed. 479-394-2800 is the number to call to come live on the air on 104.1 KENA for Swap Shop. 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To buy, sell, trade, or give away your stuff live on the air with me. 479-394-2800. Okay, I got a new Swap Shop listing put in my folder here, but that's actually for a pet, so we can't do that. Just a reminder for all the listeners, we do not have any pets on the Swap Shop anymore. Only like livestock farm animals are allowed for Swap Shop listing, so please keep that in mind before you call in. Let's see. We got somebody who is selling an AR-15 on the Swap Shop with two 30-round clips. $500 or best offer is what they're asking for it. 234-5509 is the number to call. Again, that's 234-5509. We got somebody who is selling a 5.3 Chevy engine on the Swap Shop. If you're interested, give them a call, 234-8602. Again, that's 234-8602. We got somebody who's selling a mini crib on the Swap Shop that comes with a mattress for $50. 479-437-4070 is the number to call. Again, that's 479-437-4070. I got this Swap Shop listing here. I guess somebody came into the station with it. They're having a yard sale that starts Friday and will continue on through Sunday. They say they've got household items, couch, beds, bedding, kitchen appliances, decor, vacuums, and more. 144 Polk Road 238 is the number, or excuse me, is the address. And that is in Mina, 144 Polk Road 238. If you're interested in any of that stuff, they're going to be there Friday, Saturday, and Sunday. Um, Let's see. We got somebody who is selling some 2x4 welded wire on the swap shop. Two large dog crates, some chain link fencing, and a John Deere lawnmower. 479-216-4061 is the number to call. Again, that's 479-216-4061. We're going to take this caller here. Swap shop, you're on the air.
2: Hey, Trey.
1: Hey, Johnny.
2: How you feeling?
1: I'm doing good. How are you?
2: Oh, pretty good. I still got the three window units. They're still in the box with the latch. Never been open. I'm asking 70 each for them. And I'm looking for a riding lawnmower because I got to cut my grass. But my number is 1-682-365-6490. And I had called the guy on it at 30-06 yesterday.
1: Yeah.
2: And he already sold it.
1: Ah, okay.
2: Yeah.
1: Well, thanks for letting me know.
2: But we always keep our friends and our prayers. Keep the good work up. We love you, Trey.
1: God bless you, Johnny. You're the best. I missed Johnny calling in. I tell you what, I missed him calling in every day. It's good to know when somebody's praying for you. That's one of the nicest things I think you can do for somebody else. It's because if you're a believer, you know what I mean? Then you believe that when you pray for somebody, that you are going to the creator of the universe, the giver of life and all good gifts and graces. You are going to that being on somebody else's behalf. And you know what? I think that whether you believe or not, is the nicest thing you can do for another person. And it's free. And personally, I am a believer. And I do believe prayer works. So thank you so much, Johnny. God bless you. I appreciate you, bro. All right. That's 1-682-365-6490. He's got three AC window units on the swap shop for $70 each. He says they're brand new in the box. Now, $70 each is a great price. If you need a window unit, get a hold of Johnny. Because that's about half of what you're going to pay for one new. 1-682-365-6490 is the number to call. Again, that's 1-682-365-6490. You know what? I think that's a good place to take a break. 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
1: 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That's 479-394-2800. We had somebody calling in during the commercial break. Please try me again. I'll answer you. Baby, come back. Anyway, 479-394-2800. It is 12:56. That means we've only got about 3.5 minutes left of Swap Shop now. So if you've got something that you want to call in for, now's the time to do it. 479-394-2800. 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
7: Hey, Trey, this is Tommy again at the police department.
1: Hey, Tommy.
7: We understand that Chief Egger had put out a warrant request from some of their favorite TV shows to watch during their idle time. So we have recorded some episodes of Cops for them. So if they want to drop by the PD, we'll be glad to get that to them.
1: You're a good Samaritan, a gentleman and a scholar.
7: God bless you. Thank you, Trey.
1: That is Mina Police Chief.
7: Tomorrow and Friday.
1: Yep. Yep, yes, sir. Thank you.
7: Thank you.
1: That is Mina Police Chief Tommy Stewart letting the fire department know that in their downtime tomorrow, they've got some good episodes of Cops for them to watch. If you don't know what he's talking about, tomorrow kicks off Mina Boots and Badges, the blood drive from OBI. The police department, sheriff's department, all the law enforcement guys, as well as the fire department, Southwest EMS, and all of our other first responders, they are competing to see who can have more blood donated on their behalf. Yes, they are. So go down and donate blood tomorrow and Friday, I believe at the First Baptist Church Fellowship Hall. Donate blood. Choose who you want to vote for, who your blood wants to go for on the side. On whose side? I will say that Steve Egger, the fire chief, he did text me right before I went on air, and he let me know that as of this morning, there have been 34 scheduled for tomorrow and 15 for Friday who are donating on behalf of the fire department, apparently. So fire department is going to be hard to beat. I believe last year, badges won 65-61. So, the fire department's coming back with a vengeance. Also, I will say, you can sign up through a special QR code link. And if you do it that way, then your donation will actually benefit the Humane Society of the Ouachitas. Yeah, and if it's your first time donating, they'll even donate $100 to the Humane Society of the Ouachitas at no cost to the donor. You don't pay anything. It just, if you just sign up through that, it helps the Humane Society, which is awesome. You guys know I love those guys. Anyway, I'll shut up about that. Boots and Badges Blood Drive tomorrow and Friday. Let's see. We got somebody who is selling a total gym on the Swap Shop for $700. As well as a mini fridge for $100 and a Troy-built riding lawnmower for $200. 234-8098 is the number to call if you're interested. Again, that's 234-8098. That is going to wrap up Swap Shop for the day, brought to you by Mina Feed. 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
10: ABC News, I'm Chuck Sievertson. It's unclear whether international weapons inspectors will be able to monitor and access damaged nuclear sites in Iran. President Trump has said Iran is willing to allow them, but Iran has rejected that. Secretary of State Marco Rubio.
11: Look, obviously, anytime you enter into a negotiation, it's a process of give and take. This is a temporary measure. It's for 60 days. And as a result, we expect them to live up to the commitments they made.
10: Rubio today in Kuwait City. President Trump canceled today's signing of a bipartisan affordable housing bill. The president on social media said he'll sign it only if Congress passes the Save America Act. The bill passed with a veto-proof margin in Congress, so lawmakers could pass it again into law on their own. A federal judge today barred Trump from implementing a proof of citizenship requirement to vote. Israel denying a claim by a UN-commissioned independent panel that Israel is deliberately shooting children in Gaza and is committing genocide. This is ABC News.
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1: It's time to take a look at some local news and your weather. This is Trey Youngdahl reporting. Up first, the Hatfield Jubilee in June will celebrate its 25th anniversary on Saturday, June 27th, with a full day of activities planned in Hatfield. Events will begin at 8 a.m. with the 3-on-3 basketball tournament and a barbecue cook-off. Parade lineups will start at 9 a.m. at Bumper to Bumper, with the parade beginning at 10 a.m., and awards will be presented following the parade. Other activities throughout the day include a Show and Shine car show beginning at 9 a.m., kids games starting at 11 a.m., a chalk drawing contest at 11:30 a.m., and a cornhole tournament with sign-ups beginning at 11 a.m. and play starting at 11:30. The celebration will also feature live music throughout the day, a gun and quilt giveaway, and food and community activities. This year's Grand Marshal is being recognized as the Veteran of the Year. The event concludes with fireworks at 9:30 p.m., preceded by the national anthem performed by Kathy A. Branda. Organizers invite residents and visitors to join the community celebration marking 25 years of the Hatfield Jubilee. Also in the news, a local student was awarded a scholarship by the Elks Lodge as he prepares to attend college this fall. Nick Day has been awarded the Robert Owens Memorial Scholarship through Mena Elks Lodge number 781. The scholarship provides $500 for the fall semester and an additional $500 for the following semester for a total award of $1,000. Day plans to attend the University of Arkansas. The scholarship was presented by members of the Mena Elks Lodge number 781. Organizers congratulated Day on the achievement and wished him success as he begins his college education this fall. Taking a look at your Mena area weather forecast, we are looking at cloudy skies over Mena all day today with an 80% chance of some rain and thunderstorms with a high of 82 degrees today and a low of 70 degrees. Tonight's lows are expected to be around 70, going into a rainy Thursday tomorrow with a 70% chance of more rain and thunderstorms, highs in the mid-80s. Thursday night, lows in the lower 70s. Friday brings a 40% chance of some lighter rain to round out the week with highs in the mid-80s. Friday night, lows in the lower 70s. Saturday kicks off our weekend with partly cloudy skies, highs in the upper 80s. Saturday night, lows in the lower 70s. Sunday, sunny and clear skies are expected with highs in the upper 80s. Sunday night, lows in the lower 70s. Monday kicks off next week with sunny and clear skies, highs in the upper 80s, then Monday night, lows in the lower 70s. Tuesday, sunny and clear skies are also expected with highs in the upper 80s near 90, then Tuesday night, lows in the lower 70s. Then Wednesday, a week from today, we are looking at sunny and clear skies over MENA with highs in the upper 80s. At your local news and weather, this is Trey Youngdahl reporting.
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The brand spanking new one from Jelly Roll is on the way. 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

0: That was the song that kicked off CMA Fest earlier this month in Nashville. That was really the first time anybody had heard it. It was the inaugural song of CMA Fest, and it has taken on a life of its own. Typically, when an artist releases a new single, you know, they sat down with their entire team at their record label, and they do focus groups, and they decide which song is going to be the best song to release. 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That's Jelly Roll. 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

Yeah, if you do need somebody and you want to say so, you know what the number is because I've been telling you. The nationwide crisis hotline is 988 24/7 to be connected to somebody. If you're in the military, it's 988 and then press 1 and you'll be connected to somebody at the VA. And yes, I'm going to keep reminding you of this. That's Dan and Shay.

0: They had gone on tour together, so he should have known it was going to be well received, but George Burge was really nervous about asking Luke Bryan to record the song with him, which is just so cute.
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1: ABC News, I'm Chuck Sievertson. The head of the UN's nuclear agency signaled today that Iranian nuclear enrichment sites would be visited by his inspectors, a key component in the interim U.S.-Iran deal. But an Iranian diplomat insisted visits would happen only after a final deal. The White House today, President Trump.
2: The war is going very well. As you know, we're winning by a lot.
1: President Trump canceled today's signing of a bipartisan affordable housing bill. The president on social media said he'll sign it only if Congress passes the Save America Act. The bill passed with a veto-proof margin in Congress. The president at the White House had this to say about the Save America Act and Democrats.
2: The people that they're pushing are communists.
1: When asked, Trump did not say whether he would sign the housing bill. Federal judge today barred Trump from implementing a proof of citizenship requirement to vote. New home sales are lower. This is ABC News.
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7: It's time to take a look at some local news and your weather. This is Trey Youngdahl reporting. Up first, the Hatfield Jubilee in June will celebrate its 25th anniversary on Saturday, June 27th, with a full day of activities planned in Hatfield. Events will begin at 8 a.m. with the 3-on-3 basketball tournament and a barbecue cook-off. Parade lineups will start at 9 a.m. at Bumper to Bumper, with the parade beginning at 10 a.m., and awards will be presented following the parade. Other activities throughout the day include a Show and Shine car show beginning at 9 a.m., kids games starting at 11 a.m., a chalk drawing contest at 11:30 a.m., and a cornhole tournament with sign-ups beginning at 11 a.m., and play starting at 11:30. The celebration will also feature live music throughout the day, a gun and quilt giveaway, and food and community activities. This year's Grand Marshal is being recognized as the Veteran of the Year. The event concludes with fireworks at 9:30 p.m., preceded by the national anthem performed by Kathy A. Miranda. Organizers invite residents and visitors to join the community celebration marking 25 years of the Hatfield Jubilee. Also in the news, a local student was awarded a scholarship by the Elks Lodge as he prepares to attend college this fall. Nick Day has been awarded the Robert Owens Memorial Scholarship through Mena Elks Lodge number 781. The scholarship provides $500 for the fall semester and an additional $500 for the following semester for a total award of $1,000. Day plans to attend the University of Arkansas. The scholarship was presented by members of the Mena Elks Lodge number 781. Organizers congratulated Day on the achievement and wished him success as he begins his college education this fall. Taking a look at your MENA area weather forecast, we are looking at cloudy skies over MENA all day today with an 80% chance of some rain and thunderstorms with a high of 82 degrees today and a low of 70 degrees. Tonight's lows are expected to be around 70, going into a rainy Thursday tomorrow with a 70% chance of more rain and thunderstorms, highs in the mid-80s. Thursday night, lows in the lower 70s. Friday brings a 40% chance of some lighter rain around out the week with highs in the mid-80s. Friday night, lows in the lower 70s. Saturday kicks off our weekend with partly cloudy skies, highs in the upper 80s. Saturday night, lows in the lower 70s. Sunday, sunny and clear skies are expected with highs in the upper 80s. Sunday night, lows in the lower 70s. Monday kicks off next week with sunny and clear skies, highs in the upper 80s, then Monday night, lows in the lower 70s. Tuesday, sunny and clear skies are also expected with highs in the upper 80s near 90, then Tuesday night, lows in the lower 70s. Then Wednesday, a week from today, we are looking at sunny and clear skies over MENA with highs in the upper 80s. At your local news and weather, this is Trey Youngdahl reporting.
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from time to time, we like to put a little church on the radio for you. And you can thank

Straight for the hearts, Alexander K. Hey, do you have a best friend at the office? If you do not, get one. When you have a best friend relationship with someone that you work with, you're 7 times as likely to be engaged in your job. And that means you'll get more done and also you'll have more fun doing it, which is also important. Shout out to Kane Brown, by the way. The guy was in a bad golf accident. This stuff never happens. Accident? Golf? What? Yeah, he got hit in the head with a 150-mile-an-hour golf ball. 3-wood slice while golfing with a buddy. He needed 23 stitches. Had to go to the hospital. And if he had gotten hit just a few inches different direction, he may not have made it. May have hit him right in the temple. So glad that he's okay. Sending him good vibes.

0: Tucker Wetmore and Brunette, M&M's going to introduce a version of its candies made without artificial dyes starting in August. Marking the 85th anniversary, the change does not come with a trade-off. M&M's plans to eliminate the blue and brown candies from their lineup completely. Interesting.
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11: 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We are looking at cloudy skies over MENA all day today with an 80% chance of rain and thunderstorms with a high of 82 degrees in our forecast with a low of 70 degrees. Tonight's lows are expected to be around 70 going into a rainy Thursday tomorrow with a 70% chance of more rain and thunderstorms. Tomorrow's highs in the mid-80s. Tomorrow night, lows in the lower 70s. That's your local weather forecast. This is Trey Youngdahl reporting.
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Country song came on Luke Bryan. It's pretty peak. If you missed it at the Big Tight Ends and Friends concert, Lainey Wilson surprised everyone by bringing Taylor Swift on stage. They duetted Love Story together after George Kittle requested it. Taylor flashed that big engagement ring during the bridge, which is an insane crossover moment for fans, of course.

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Well, then just get out that welding torch and put that tuning knob out of its misery. 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
1: ABC News, I'm Chuck Sievertson. President Trump managed to derail a celebration today that would have been him signing a bipartisan affordable housing bill. No can do unless Congress first passes his Save America Act, an election-related measure. Congressman Ted Lieu, California Democrat.
2: Why is that? Did he wake up on the wrong side of the bed? Is he unable to stay awake today? What's causing him to chicken out again? Is it Taco Wednesday?
1: After lunch on Capitol Hill with Republican lawmakers, the president.
3: I think we had a really great meeting, and we're very proud of the party. We like our leader. We like everybody really in the room. I don't like a few people, but that's okay. I think you know who they are.
1: Sources tell ABC News that the meeting was tense, with the president frustrated over the War Powers Resolution vote. Sources say Senator Bill Cassidy and President Trump clashed, with sources saying it was a shouting match. Other senators tried to ease tensions. This is ABC News.
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8: It's time to take a look at some local news and your weather. This is Trey Youngdahl reporting. Up first, the Hatfield Jubilee in June will celebrate its 25th anniversary on Saturday, June 27th, with a full day of activities planned in Hatfield. Events will begin at 8 a.m. with the 3-on-3 basketball tournament and a barbecue cook-off. Parade lineups will start at 9 a.m. at Bumper to Bumper, with the parade beginning at 10 a.m., and awards will be presented following the parade. Other activities throughout the day include a Show and Shine car show beginning at 9 a.m., kids games starting at 11 a.m., a chalk drawing contest at 11:30 a.m., and a cornhole tournament with sign-ups beginning at 11 a.m., and play starting at 11:30. The celebration will also feature live music throughout the day, a gun and quilt giveaway, and food and community activities. This year's Grand Marshal is being recognized as the Veteran of the Year. The event concludes with fireworks at 9:30 p.m., preceded by the national anthem performed by Kathy A. Miranda. Organizers invite residents and visitors to join the community celebration marking 25 years of the Hatfield Jubilee. Also in the news, a local student was awarded a scholarship by the Elks Lodge as he prepares to attend college this fall. Nick Day has been awarded the Robert Owens Memorial Scholarship through Mena Elks Lodge number 781. The scholarship provides $500 for the fall semester and an additional $500 for the following semester for a total award of $1,000.
7: Day plans to attend the University of Arkansas. The scholarship was presented by members of the Mina Elks Lodge No. 781. Organizers congratulated Day on the achievement and wished him success as he begins his college education this fall. Taking a look at your MENA area weather forecast, we are looking at cloudy skies over MENA all day today with an 80% chance of some rain and thunderstorms with a high of 82 degrees today and a low of 70 degrees. Tonight's lows are expected to be around 70, going into a rainy Thursday tomorrow with a 70% chance of more rain and thunderstorms, highs in the mid-80s. Thursday night, lows in the lower 70s. Friday brings a 40% chance of some lighter rain around out the week with highs in the mid-80s. Friday night, lows in the lower 70s. Saturday kicks off our weekend with partly cloudy skies, highs in the upper 80s. Saturday night, lows in the lower 70s. Sunday, sunny and clear skies are expected with highs in the upper 80s. Sunday night, lows in the lower 70s. Monday kicks off next week with sunny and clear skies, highs in the upper 80s, then Monday night, lows in the lower 70s. Tuesday, sunny and clear skies are also expected with highs in the upper 80s near 90, then Tuesday night, lows in the lower 70s. Then Wednesday, a week from today, we are looking at sunny and clear skies over MENA with highs in the upper 80s. At your local news and weather, this is Trey Youngdahl reporting.
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0: breaking hearts on a Friday night. She's a Friday night heartbreaker. Here is a key player. Better do yourself a favor. The setting things right on a Sunday.
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That is Russell Dickerson. Is your commute stressing you out? Just open your mouth and sing along to the radio. Singing interrupts the breathing pattern that causes anger and tension. So hopefully that helps you out a little bit. I know it's easier said than done when you get stressed out. Hey, thoughts and prayers for Kane Brown, by the way. Got drilled in the ear by a golf ball going like 150 miles an hour. 3-wood slice while golfing with a friend. Needed 23 stitches. Had to go to the hospital. Missed his tight end university performance. He said that if it hit a couple inches different, he may not be here. May have hit him in the temple. So hope he's doing okay now.

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0: Rocky Mountain Low, that is Corey Kent getting some help from Co Wetzel. Kenny Chesney just announced his new album, Silver Sands Marinas. 21st studio album is coming out September 25th. Going to have some classic beach vibes. Megan Maroney, Colby Calais, and others going to be on this one, too. So should be really good.
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0: House again, there's Hudson Westbrook. Some relationship experts suggest couples who want to put a little spark in their romance life go shopping together for lingerie. Sounds like it'd be fun, but it's really not. In theory, this is where a man gets to see his partner in sexy outfits, but eventually the excitement wears off when he realizes that he's still shopping.
1: Yeah.
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9: ABC News, I'm Chuck Sievertson. It wasn't a leisurely lunch for Republican lawmakers meeting with President Trump on Capitol Hill. Many had expected a political win-win in an election year earlier, but the president canceled the signing of a bipartisan affordable housing bill. He insists Congress first passed his Save America Act, an election-related measure. Louisiana Senator Bill Cassidy indicates what sources to ABC

0: It was supposed to last 4 weeks. It's lasted 4 months. Our original objectives have not been achieved. And I want to know what's going on.
1: Federal judge today permanently barred Trump's executive order implementing a proof of citizenship requirement to vote. This is ABC News.
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5: It's time to take a look at some local news and your weather. This is Trey Youngdahl reporting. Up first, the Hatfield Jubilee in June will celebrate its 25th anniversary on Saturday, June 27th, with a full day of activities planned in Hatfield. Events will begin at 8 a.m. with the 3-on-3 basketball tournament and a barbecue cook-off. Parade lineups will start at 9 a.m. at Bumper to Bumper, with the parade beginning at 10 a.m., and awards will be presented following the parade. Other activities throughout the day include a Show and Shine car show beginning at 9 a.m., kids games starting at 11 a.m., a chalk drawing contest at 11:30 a.m., and a cornhole tournament with sign-ups beginning at 11 a.m., and play starting at 11:30. The celebration will also feature live music throughout the day, a gun and quilt giveaway, and food and community activities. This year's Grand Marshal is being recognized as the Veteran of the Year. The event concludes with fireworks at 9:30 p.m., preceded by the national anthem performed by Kathy A. Miranda. Organizers invite residents and visitors to join the community celebration marking 25 years of the Hatfield Jubilee. Also in the news, a local student was awarded a scholarship by the Elks Lodge as he prepares to attend college this fall. Nick Day has been awarded the Robert Owens Memorial Scholarship through Mena Elks Lodge number 781. The scholarship provides $500 for the fall semester and an additional $500 for the following semester for a total award of $1,000. Day plans to attend the University of Arkansas. The scholarship was presented by members of the Mena Elks Lodge number 781. Organizers congratulated Day on the achievement and wished him success as he begins his college education this fall. Taking a look at your MENA area weather forecast, we are looking at cloudy skies over MENA all day today with an 80% chance of some rain and thunderstorms with a high of 82 degrees today and a low of 70 degrees. Tonight's lows are expected to be around 70, going into a rainy Thursday tomorrow with a 70% chance of more rain and thunderstorms, highs in the mid-80s. Thursday night, lows in the lower 70s. Friday brings a 40% chance of some lighter rain around out the week with highs in the mid-80s. Friday night, lows in the lower 70s. Saturday kicks off our weekend with partly cloudy skies, highs in the upper 80s. Saturday night, lows in the lower 70s. Sunday, sunny and clear skies are expected with highs in the upper 80s. Sunday night, lows in the lower 70s. Monday kicks off next week with sunny and clear skies, highs in the upper 80s, then Monday night, lows in the lower 70s. Tuesday, sunny and clear skies are also expected with highs in the upper 80s near 90, then Tuesday night, lows in the lower 70s. Then Wednesday, a week from today, we are looking at sunny and clear skies over MENA with highs in the upper 80s. At your local news and weather, this is Trey Youngdahl reporting. 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

0: are printed each week right here in Mena and delivered as far north as Poto and south to Dequeen and Broken Bow. 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

Hardy, Eric Church, Morgan Wallen, and Tim McGraw. That is MacArthur. Well, Southwest Airlines pilot, final flight was with his daughter as his co-pilot. Very cool. 43 years of flying, 21 in the Air Force, 22 with Southwest, and his last flight from Vegas to Oakland, his daughter Julia was his first officer, and he joked over the PA that they couldn't take off until they settled whether or not she's still on his phone plan. It's peak father-daughter moment. Love that.

0: Don't we? That's Morgan Wallen. Well, while prepping for the World Cup match, Argentina-born coach Mauricio Pochettino, I hope that's how you say our U.S. men's national team coach first and last name. Don't judge me, guys. I don't follow soccer that much if I got it wrong. Anyway, he's been blasting Lainey Wilson. That's the whole point of this story. he says he's been doing training prep with American vibes. Lainey Wilson. Love that.
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0: Bar none. That is Jordan Davis. Well, dude dropped his sunglasses into a vault toilet, those big underground tank ones, and actually climbed in after them. Not a good move. Then he got stuck. First responders had to do a full confined space rescue to pull him out. He was down there for 10 to 15 minutes. They decontaminated him. He's fine physically, but mentally, yikes.
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0: How do you know you're on the right station? 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
1: ABC News, I'm Chuck Sievertson. Tension and shouting at a Capitol Hill lunch with President Trump and Republican lawmakers. Many disappointed in an election year that the president canceled the signing of a bipartisan affordable housing bill. He insists Congress first pass his Save America Act, an election-related measure. After the lunch, the president said it was a great meeting. But Louisiana Senator Bill Cassidy indicates that what sources tell ABC News is correct, that the president was frustrated over yesterday's War Powers Resolution vote, saying he and the president raised their voices. Cassidy saying he asked Trump about the Iran war.
2: You have not told the American people what's going on. It was supposed to last 4 weeks, it's lasted 4 months. Our original objectives have not been achieved. And I want to know what's going on.
1: The federal judge today permanently barred Trump's executive order implementing a proof of citizenship requirement to vote. This is ABC News.
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5: 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This is financial advisor Ginger Stoker from Edward Jones bringing you today's financial market report. Following yesterday's tech-driven decline of more than 1% in major indexes, investor sentiment stabilized today, but the weakness in semiconductor persisted. The S&P 500 was slightly lower, but the Dow ended higher, supported by lower oil prices and easing bond yields. WTI crude fell more than 4%, trading near $70 a barrel, the lowest level since early March. Progress towards reopening the Strait of Hormuz is helping ease concerns about the supply disruptions and is beginning to bring relief at the pump, although the administration has directed the Department of Justice to review gasoline prices, arguing they have not declined enough. Moderating inflation expectations are also relieving pressure on rates, with the 10-year Treasury falling to 4.41%. The NASDAQ underperformed as investors await Micron's earnings after the close, which will refocus attention on AI spending and the elevated expectations surrounding it. In corporate news, Alphabet is set to replace Verizon Communications in the Dow, effective before the market opens on June 29, 2026. For the day, the Dow advanced 182 points to 51,849, S&P 500 lower by 7 to close at 7,358, and the NASDAQ down 110 points to 25,477. In commodity markets, crude closed down $3.16 to $70.10, and gold was lower $143 to $4,005. In stocks of local interest, Altria Group closed at $72.07, AT&T $22.37, Apple $293.08, Amazon $234.27, Broadcom $382.07, Boeing $220.25, Chevron $171.45, Disney $101.12, Trump Media $752, Coca-Cola $80.60, Deere $600.75, Emerson $141.44, EOG Resources $134.45, Expand Energy $88.60, Fulton Financial $23.87, GE Aerospace $365.88, Intel, $131.65. 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
6: Wake up! Wake up! Wake up, darling!

0: 78 degrees with generally cloudy skies at 5:09 p.m. Time for your KENA Mina Star Local News. I'm Kurt Teasdale reporting on KENA. The following information was received from Polk County Sheriff Scott Sawyer. A report for the week of June 15th through the 21st. Charges against those arrested are allegations, cases still pending in the courts. On June 15th, deputies were dispatched to a business near Cove in reference to an altercation leading to the arrest of Michael Carbone, age 18, of Pencil Bluff, and a charge of third-degree domestic battery. Chelsea Holteclaw, age 19, of Mena, was arrested on a warrant for third-degree domestic battery. On June 16th, Cindy Watkins, age 63, of Cove, was arrested on a failure to appear warrant. Deputies were dispatched to a vehicle accident on Polk 42 near Mena, leading to the arrest of Cyrus Stevenson, age 25, of Mena, on charges of public intoxication and three counts of third degree endangering the welfare of a minor. Douglas Manley, age 43, of Hatfield, was arrested on a failure to appear warrant. On June 17th, deputies responded to a walk-in complainant in reference to a damaged windshield. Deputies responded to a report of a theft from a residence in Polk 59 near Mena. Stephanie Phillips, age 49 of Mena, was booked on a drug court sanction. Dakota Smith, age 42 of Mena, was arrested on a theft of property warrant. On June 18th, deputies responded to a walk-in complainant in reference to harassment. Deputies were dispatched to a residence in Polk 29 near Hatfield in reference to a stolen vehicle. The vehicle was later returned. Weston Dean, age 50 of Mena, was arrested on a failure to appear warrant. And deputies were dispatched to a residence in Polk 83 near Big Fork in reference to an ATV accident. On June 19th, Joseph Stubbs, age 50 of Mena, was arrested on a body attachment. On June 20th, deputies were dispatched to a residence in Polk 42 near Mena in reference to a damaged fence. Deputies were dispatched to a residence on Polk 136 near Cove in reference to possible domestic battery leading to the arrest of Tori Wilson, age 35 of Cove, on a third-degree domestic battery charge. On June 21st, deputies were dispatched to Highway 375 West near Mena in reference to a vehicle in the ditch. The Polk County Sheriff's Office worked three vehicle accidents this week of June 15th through the 21st. The Polk County Detention Center jail population, 40 incarcerated inmates, with eight inmates currently on the waiting list for a state facility. Support local first responders and help save lives by donating blood at the Mena Boots and Badges Blood Drive hosted by Our Blood Institute. The blood drive in memory of Polk County Sheriff's Deputy Sonia Stewart takes place tomorrow, Thursday and Friday from noon to 6 p.m. each day at the First Baptist Church of Mena Fellowship Hall. The goal for this drive is 58 units, which means they will need about 73 donors to ensure they can deliver with Mena firefighters and police. Plus, the Polk County Sheriff's Department, Southwest EMS, have set as their goal. But they love to exceed that goal, of course. A lot of joking and lighthearted teasing goes on between the Boots and Badges and the donors get to vote on who they are supporting when they donate their blood. Last year, the Badges won 66-61. 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Walk-ins are also welcome. If you prefer to assist the Humane Society of the Washtaws, there's a special way of signing up through a site called Donable. 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Their logo pops up rather quickly. It's easy to follow the directions to schedule your donation. The important thing to remember is appointments have to be made more than 24 hours in advance for the donations to go through. Donable will donate $15 for returning donors and $35 for blood donation for who haven't donated in the last 2 years. Donable will donate $100 who may be first-time blood donors. Some blood types earn a bonus for the shelter. Last year, Humane Society of the Washtaws raised $330 through the event. Every little bit helps. America's 250 birthday celebration events coming up this weekend, Saturday, June 27th. We'll look at those at least. Hatfield Jubilee in June, 25th anniversary at Hatfield City Park. Patriot Party on Main, historic downtown Waldron also. Opening ceremony at 3 p.m., followed by festival, food, games, and activities. And the Parker Francis Band at 7 p.m., fireworks at 9:30. There are a number of others happening throughout the area, and we'll pass those along later in later newscasts. Mena Medical Associates announced that beginning this Saturday, the 27th, their clinic across from the hospital will no longer be open Saturdays. Mena Medical Associates is a part of the Mena Regional Health System. And let's see, we did mention this, but we didn't mention details because it wasn't on the sheet we read from first. Hatfield Jubilee will celebrate its 25th anniversary this Saturday. Full day of activities planned. Events begin at 8 a.m. with a 3-on-3 basketball tournament and a barbecue cook-off. Parade lineup starts at 9 a.m. at Bumper to Bumper, with the parade beginning at 10 a.m. Awards presented following the parade. Other activities throughout the day include a show and shine car show beginning at 9 a.m. Kids games starting at 11 a.m., a chalk drawing contest at 11:30 a.m., and a cornhole tournament with sign-ups beginning at 11 a.m. and play starting at 11:30. Celebration also features live music throughout the day, a gun and quilt giveaway, and food and community activities. This year's Grand Marshal is being recognized as the Veteran of the Year. The event concludes with fireworks at 9:30, preceded by the national anthem performed by Kathy A. Miranda. Organizers invite residents and visitors to join the community celebration marking 25 years of the Hatfield Jubilee. Here are obituaries in the news, brought to you by Beasley Wood Funeral Home. We'll have those after this message.
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0: Here are today's obituaries in the news, brought to you by Beasley Wood. Leon Paul Carter, age 78, of Eufaula, Oklahoma, passed away at his home Sunday, June 14th. 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Brother Tim Allen officiating burial following at Greenlawn Cemetery in Chickasaw under the care of Hun Black and Merritt Funeral Home and Crematory. 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Carolyn Marie Lindy, age 79, passed away peacefully June 17th in Bentonville, Arkansas. A visitation will take place this Friday from 5 to 7 p.m. at Beasleywood Funeral Home Chapel in Mena. A funeral service for Carolyn Marie Lindy, age 79, will be held Saturday, June 27th at 2 p.m. at the Beasleywood Funeral Home Chapel with burial to follow at Old Dallas Cemetery in Mena. Robert Bob Lee Miller, age 82, of Mena, passed away Friday, June 19th at CHI St. Vincent Hospital in Hot Springs, Arkansas. There will be a memorial service held on Thursday, July 2nd at 2 p.m. at the Bowser Family Funeral Home Chapel in Mena, with his grandson Nick Wolfenbarger officiating. Cremation arrangements entrusted to Bowser Family Funeral Home in Mena. There is an online guest book at www.bowserffh.com. That's today's obituaries in the news, brought to you by Beasleywood Funeral Home. 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The flood watch has been issued for the general area until 1 p.m. tomorrow, Thursday afternoon. Mostly cloudy tonight. There's a chance.

0: Mild night Thursday night, the low 70s. Look into the weekend, Friday and into the weekend in a moment.
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0: A sunny day on Friday with a high in the upper 80s, partly cloudy and warm Friday night, the mid 70s. Partly cloudy Saturday to start the weekend, upper 80s, mostly clear Saturday night, a low in the 70s. Mostly sunny day, warm day Sunday, high around 90. Mostly clear Sunday night with a low in the 70s. A lot warmer next week, highs in the 90s. Monday through Wednesday of next week with lows generally in the 70s. Generally partly cloudy situation or mostly sunny depending on the day. We generally have cloudy skies, the sun peeking through some clouds. We've got 78 degrees, currently 78 degrees at 5:23 p.m. That's your KENA, Mina Star Local News, Kurt Teasdale reporting.

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1: Rice and cattle do end the day up. 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July corn at 407 down 2 and 3 quarters, with September corn at 415 and 3 quarters down 2. July soybeans at 1108 and 3 quarters down 8 and a quarter, with August soybeans 1116 and 3 quarters down 7 and a quarter. July wheat at 585 and 3 quarters down 1. September wheat at 596 down 1. July cotton at 7209 down 187. December cotton at 7626 down 247. July rice 1292 and a half up 3, with September rice at 1332 up 5 and a half. Moving on to livestock now, June live cattle 256 even up 85, August live cattle 246.52 and a half up 52 and a half, August feeder cattle 372.92 and a half up 477 and a half, September feeder cattle 370.62 and a half up 365, July lane hogs at 93.85 down 37 and a half, with August hogs at 96.70 down 52 and a half. That's your EAB Market Recap, and I'm Scotty Woodson. Have a great day.
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4: 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Light to medium five weight costs $497 to $520. Heavy five weights cost $442.5 to $482. Light to medium six weight steer costs $425 to $460. Heavy six weights cost $396 to $435. Light to medium seven weight steer costs $386 to $4. Heavy seven weights cost $373 to $385. Light to medium eight weight steer cost $359 to $377. Heavy eight weights cost $352 to $366.5. Light nine weight cattle bring $346.5, weighing 916. Your heavy nine weights today cost $336 to $342.5. Had some 10 weight cattle, they weigh 10, 11, they bring $321. Very great on your steer side of things. Getting right into your heifers here. A light three weight heifer brought $5. Right onto your heavy four-weight heifers, bring $430 to $495. Light to medium five-weight heifer, bring $421 to $434. Had some replacement quality light five-weight heifers that bring $495, weighing $503. Heavy five-weight heifers that bring $407.5 to $422.50. Light to medium six-weight heifer, bring $390 to $397.5. And right onto your heavy six weights here, bring $359 to $377. Light to medium seven weight heifer, bring $346 to $369. Heavy seven weight heifers, bring $339 to $343. Light to medium eight weight heifer, bring $314 to $348. Heavy eight weight heifers average $317 today. Light to medium nine weight heifer, bring $296.5 to $3. Heavy nine weight heifers average $3, weighing 968. Had some 10 weight heifers, they weigh 1060 and they bring 270. If you have any questions, be sure to give any of the nine commission firms a call or the stockyards. We'd love to have you and have a chance to earn your business. Thank you very much. God bless.
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1: ABC News, I'm Chuck Sievertson. Lunch wasn't leisurely on Capitol Hill with President Trump and Republican lawmakers. The president canceled today's signing of a bipartisan affordable housing bill. He insists Congress first pass an election-related measure. Trump said it was a great meeting. Louisiana Senator Bill Cassidy says it was tense with he and Trump in a shouting match, saying he asked Trump about Iran.
2: It does not appear, although I don't know for sure, that the course of this is going the way that we were told.
1: Specifically, said Cassidy, the war was supposed to last only 4 weeks, and none of the primary objectives have been achieved. Trump has repeated this today.
3: The war is going very well. As you know, we're winning by a lot.
1: And of the housing bill?
3: Low interest rates will solve everything. We'll solve that. Now, despite that, we're doing well with housing.
1: Federal judge today barred President Trump from implementing a proof of citizenship requirement to vote. This is ABC News.
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0: Weather forecast, flood watch in effect till 1 p.m. tomorrow, Thursday afternoon. Mostly cloudy tonight, a chance of rain and thunderstorms. Low around 70, average rain a half to 1 inch. Mostly sunny but warmer day Thursday. Slight chance of rain with the upper 80s. Average rain a tenth of an inch. Partly cloudy, mild night Thursday night, a low in the 70s. That's your weather forecast.

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A cast iron skillet swinging lid flipper. 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
1: Latest from our boy Cody Johnson. It's called Horseback. Gotta admit, love that one from Cody. Really good. Do you see that Ella Langley recently extended her Dandelion tour? She's adding 21 more dates to her tour, which is awesome. The girl's absolutely on fire, and we'd love to see it, and we'll continue to monitor, of course, all the big country tours that you can get out and see this summer.

0: Beautiful things. 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Did you know you could actually, like, while you're in the shower or putting on makeup, say a silent prayer? 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
1: ABC News, I'm Dave Packer. There was supposed to be a celebration. President Trump was expected to sign the bipartisan bill to address the high cost of homes, but he backed off, saying Congress has to pass his Save America voting bill first. The president, also on Capitol Hill, meeting with Senate Republicans in what turned into a shouting match. Trump dressing down the Senate Republicans in what turned into that match, and talking about the Iran War Powers Resolution. Bill Cassidy was one of those who voted against the president.
2: He asked, why would anybody vote for the War Powers Act? As he continued, I said, is that a rhetorical question, or would you like to really know?
1: The Justice Department announced one of its biggest health care fraud crackdowns ever. More than 450 people, $6 billion in alleged scams. A strong 7.1 magnitude earthquake rattling the coast of Venezuela this evening, damaging buildings in the capital, triggering a tsunami advisory. This is ABC News.
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